0: gain of 2, which will make it 2nd and 8.
1: Well, a nice push by the middle offensive line to start off. Nevada brought up the cavalry behind those guys and made the stop right there. But look, Martin kept his legs going. He got 2 yards. I don't know how, but he got 2 yards.
0: Caron Purdue back in at tight end. He's already caught a touchdown tonight. Brooklyn Davis in at running back, and he's getting the call due to the injury of Terrence Brown. 2nd and 8. Gagliano. 3 wideouts to the left side or the short side. Gagliano looks here, throws on a slant. Ball is going to be caught by Marcus Allen up across the 35, and he'll stretch it out to the 37 for an Al White Motors first down. That extra effort, he was at the 25, Joe, and he got those extra 2.
1: Yeah, he did. I'm telling you, the slant is there every single time.
0: Hand off here quickly. Second effort, it'll be across the 40 to about the 41, 42-yard line. Was that Davis?
2: Yes.
0: That was Brooklyn Davis on the carry. Martin comes back in now for the second down play, but 4-yard gain on first down.
1: I like it. You keep your feet moving. Keep your feet moving. And Brooklyn Davis did a great job of that right there.
0: 3:05 to play in the first half. 10-7 Nevada. Raiders trying to put together another first-half scoring drive. Martin the back. Gagliano the snap. Draw play to Martin. He'll meet up with a linebacker at the 45-yard line and stop there. That's Dylan LaBarbera. And Martin will come up about 2.5 yards short of a first down, but it's going to be third manageable from there, from the 45. Raiders give it to him again. He'll bust through, get the first down across the 50 and to the 48-yard line of Nevada. Raiders went with a quick snap there, Joe, and caught the Wolfpack on their heels a bit.
1: Yeah, the defensive line for Nevada was looking back to linebackers like, are we lined up correctly? And then Roman snapped the ball, and he got the first down there. Anytime you can cause confusion on the defense with that quick offense is a good thing.
0: First down for the Blue Raiders. It's an Al White Motors first down, and we may not have another play before the 2-minute timeout, and that is going to be the case. Clock is stopped with 2 minutes to play here in the first half.
3: This is the 2-minute timeout.
0: Middle Tennessee inside Wolfpack territory at the 48-yard line. We'll step aside, back with more from Floyd Stadium right after this on the Blue Raider Network, powered by Van Wagner.
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0: 2 minutes to play here in quarter number 2. Middle Tennessee trailing Nevada by a score of 10-7. But the Blue Raiders have it on the plus side of the 50 and a 1st and 10 at the 48-yard line of the Wolfpack. The run game has worked well for the Blue Raiders, who are averaging over 5 yards a carry in the run game. And they have kept Nevada bottled up a little bit in what is their bread and butter, averaging just over 2 yards a carry.
1: It's crazy. They come in averaging over 6 yards. Every time they put the ball on the ground in a running back's hands, they're getting 6 yards per carry. So, again, I've talked to you all game about the good job the Blue Raider defense is doing.
0: All right, Middle has it first and 10 at the 48 of Nevada. Antonio Martin is the running back. He's off the left side of Gagliano. They bring one man in motion. That's Lacy. Gagliano looks, pumps, throws into the ground. Didn't like what he saw there and just got rid of it.
1: They had Lacy in a mix.
2: There is no foul for intentional grounding. Number 85 of the offense was in the area of the pass. Second down.
0: Second and 10.
1: They had a mismatch. They had an outside linebacker on Cam Lacy right there, but there's no time to throw the ball. Oh, my goodness.
0: So second and 10 and a bunch set of three receivers to the left side of the formation. Gagliano with Martin off his left hip. They'll give it to Martin on a running play, and he'll move it down inside the 40-yard line. That's an 8-yard pickup. It'll be third and 2. Antonio Martin has been a workhorse here in the first three games of the season. Middle back up there quickly. On third and short, Martin again, straight ahead. First down and more inside the 35, inside the 30, and down to the 29-yard line. Big block up front by Tavion Galloway, and the Raiders have another Al White Motors first down.
1: I'm liking this. Martin is like, just give me the ball. He's just going straight forward, running hard as he can.
0: Ball marked at the 30. Handoff, Martin got hit in the backfield, but ended up picking up a couple of yards to the 28. And Antonio Martin's helmet came off. He's going to have to come out of the game.
1: They might call a timeout here, though.
0: 1:13 remaining. 10-7 Nevada.
1: Yep.
0: Middle will call a timeout.
2: There's a helmet off to an offensive player. Middle Tennessee calls their second timeout to avoid the 10-second subtraction. 30 seconds.
0: So the Blue Raiders have, was that their first timeout or second?
1: Second.
0: So they have one remaining.
1: Yeah, but, you know, and that's good. I mean, you get the 10-second runoff because the helmet comes off. But, again, it's like a fast break. You know, when a team gets the other momentum going, you call a timeout. Like, let's go talk about this. Except this time the momentum is with the blue and white. And just say, look, calm down. We got a minute 13. Let's go down there and see what we can do. And I like the reset here. I really like the reset with only a minute 13 left here in the first half.
0: So the Blue Raiders will have a second and 8 play from the 29, or second and 8 from the 28-yard line. DJ Taylor and Cam Lacy are in the backfield. They'll put Lacy in motion to the left side. Gagliano gets it, fakes it, hands it off to DJ Taylor. Inside the 25, a flag comes in and what looks like a hold at about the 25-yard line, and the play is stopped.
2: Holding. Offense, number 65. 10-yard penalty. Repeat second down.
0: Yeah, Brennan Smith has been in there in place of Chris Moreno. And he got the holding call there.
1: Well, Chris Moreno, the center last week, is now starting at left guard tonight.
0: Yep.
1: So, you know, look, holds happened, but I'm like, this middle offensive line has done an outstanding job tonight.
0: It's going to be second and 18 from the 38. You certainly want to be able to get in position to get three here. Brooklyn Davis, the running back. Now Gagliano steps up, steps back, steps to his right, throws down the field and out of bounds. It's going to be third and long, and he made sure that nobody could catch that. Well, protection broke down early, and he had to scramble out of there.
1: Yeah, and Nevada's only rushing three guys, and they're rushing up the middle, and they go bounce outside, and then they're dropping eight back. That's why Roman had nobody back out there to that was open right there. Nice call, nice defense by Nevada.
0: So third and 18 here, and Joe, to be honest, you want to get about 8 or 10 yards here to give
1: right.
0: Don Bourgeois an opportunity.
1: Look at that. They got 12, 15 yards deep coverage here. Get about 10, 12, kick a field goal. Look how deep they are, Nevada.
0: Davis is the running back. Draw play to Davis, left side. He's got some room. Gets outside to the 30 and down at about the 29-yard line. And the Raiders they will not get a first down. It's going to be fourth down. They'll take it. They'll let the clock run down and give Dom Bourgeois an opportunity to tie the game. He'll come on. It'll be a fourth and nine play. There is some breeze on the field, according to Justin Beasley. This will be a 47-yard attempt from the left hash. Bourgeois with a strong leg, whistle, and a timeout.
2: Tennessee, right. Was their third and final timeout of the half. 30 seconds.
0: That comes with 2 seconds to play.
1: Well, middle lined up like they were going to attempt that field goal.
2: They set the game clock to 3 seconds. 3 seconds on the game clock.
1: And I don't think they were sitting like, don't snap the ball, call the timeout, and they called the timeout. But listen, this is what you wanted. Nice drive, you chewed up the clock, you don't give Nevada a chance to go down and score, you put this field goal through, and we're tied at 10 at the half. I'll take that. They've limited Nevada to 31 yards rushing in the first half. That is, if you told me that going in, I'm like, that is perfect.
0: Blue Raiders have rushed for 118 here. Woo. In the first half. Antonio Martin, over half of that himself, 60 yards. So here we go. We'll set it up. 3 seconds to play in the half. Bourgeois, a 47-yard attempt from the left hash mark. Logan will hold. There's the snap. There's the kick. Bourgeois kicked the sidewinder. Gets through there. It is good as the first half comes to a close. Here in Murfreesboro, Dominic Bourgeois from 47, and we're right where we started when this game got underway. Keeping an eye, we're going to keep it here until we go down to Justin Beasley in just a moment, but a great drive. Coach Derek Mason has TV, and then he will be caught by Justin Beasley for a quick one question as he heads off the field. But that was a great drive to end the first half.
1: That was, and you set it up like the last four, right? And so you get down the field, you get the field, get points on the board. You give them no opportunity to go down the field and do anything, and you go in the locker room, 10-10, and reset. Look, this is the Nevada team that likes to run the ball and put up points, and your defense has played so well tonight.
0: All right, let's go down to the field. JB?
3: Coach, what'd you like? What'd you not like in that first half?
8: I didn't like anything. I think at the end of the day, man, we killed ourselves. We killed ourselves with drives and getting off the field. Man, we got to execute better. And on special teams, man, we got to show up.
3: Thank you, Coach.
0: All right, halftime score. It's all even at 10, Middle Tennessee and Nevada. Back with our Middle Tennessee Electric halftime show after this on the Blue Raider Network, powered by Van Wagner.
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15: 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Middle Tennessee and Nevada tied at 10. Here at the end of the first two quarters off play. The Blue Raider Band of Blue is on the field. We're just getting ready to start the Salute to Veterans March. And I believe the United States Army, as we usually do, will be coming out first. Well, speaking of coming out, both of these teams came out of the locker room to start this game, and there were two scores in the first three possessions of the first quarter. But since that time, it's been all defense. Let's listen to some of the highlights.
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15: Welcome back at halftime. Game tied at 10 points apiece. Raiders gave up a touchdown on Nevada's first possession, but then came back and scored a touchdown of their own. And those are the only touchdowns in the first half. A couple of field goals, and it's 10-10. Let's pick up on those first half highlights.
0: Season 112 of Middle Tennessee football continues today from Floyd Stadium as the Blue Raiders of Middle Tennessee take on the Nevada Wolfpack. Toe meets leather. We're underway, and the ball will be taken at the 2-yard line. Back across the 5, 10, 15, and down there. Gagliano looks, has a little time, throws down the middle into the end zone. Caught! Touchdown! It's going to be the tight end, Corin Perdue, for the Blue Raiders score. 47-yard attempt from the left hash mark. Logan will hold. There's the snap. There's the kick. Bourgeois kicked the sidewinder, gets through there. It is good as the first half comes to a close here in Murfreesboro. Dominic Bourgeois from 47, and we're right where we started when this game got underway.
15: Yes, and that kick on the last play of the first half sends both teams into the locker room, knotted up at 10 points apiece. Remember, on Monday, it's Derek Mason Live. 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That's Monday at 6 o'clock. 44th annual Salute to Veterans continues on the field. We've got the United States Navy marching on the field right now to the sound of Anchors Away. We'll take a break when we come back. JP's going to check scores of other games in the conference and around the country. 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
5: Welcome back to Halftime. JP playing with you as our salute to service and veterans continues down on the field. Up here in the booth, time to take a look at some scores from around the conference and the country. Happening right now, Florida International just up the road to Florida Atlantic, and they trail 16-7. That is a third quarter score. Marshall, as they get ready to start the second half, at Missouri State today. Missouri State trailing 17-10. That game on CBS Sports Network. Elsewhere,

0: and defeated North Carolina State 35-31. Happening right now, Alabama, 10th ranked in the country, they lead Florida State 48-28. That game has had more than one weather delay as they play early fourth quarter. Missouri, 20th ranked in the country, they lead Troy by just 17-10 score. That is late second quarter. Third-ranked Notre Dame on top of Michigan State, 10-3, midway through the second. 2 minutes to go in the opening quarter in Oxford, and Ole Miss on top of LSU, 10-0. That, again, late first quarter. 11th-ranked BYU, they are tied at Colorado State, 7-7 early in that one. Oklahoma up on New Mexico, 7-0, 7:44 second quarter. Virginia and West Virginia, they are all now tied up at 14 as West Virginia just etched that one up. Just early second quarter score. Top-ranked Texas, 7-3, late first quarter. They lead UTSA. Finals from earlier today, 12th-ranked Southern Cal goes across the country and holds on, defeating Rutgers 42-35. It was 23rd-ranked Louisville at home over 16th-ranked SMU in a back-and-forth contest, 41-31 the final. The Cardinals get the win there. 17th-ranked Utah over in-state Utah State, 33-0 the final there. Michigan, 19th-ranked. It was close early, but they pull out a 52-17 win over UTEP. Maybe the shocker of the day, 9th-ranked Texas A&M falls at home to Kentucky, 31-21. The final there. 18th-ranked Iowa, 55-0. They get the win over Northern Iowa. Second-ranked Georgia easily at Arkansas, 45-17. 6th-ranked Ohio State, 59-3. They win over Kent State. 14th-ranked Penn State, 55-13. And on Friday, Miami over Wake Forest, and Texas Tech holds on to defeat Houston, 28-26. And Oregon, 84-0 over Portland State last night. Second half action coming up. The stats from the first half and more. Chip and Joe will have it for you here on the Blue Raider Network from Van Wagner. Tied at 10 at the half.
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5: The 112th season of Blue Raider football continues in just moments with the second half kickoff. Let's get back to the booth with Nashville's media darling, Big Joe Dubin, and the voice of the Blue Raiders, Chip Walters.
6: Well, another inspirational halftime show as we recognize veterans and those in military service for the 44th straight year.

0: Middle Tennessee. Now getting ready for the start of the second half. Both teams back out on the field, getting their final warm-ups in. And Joe, Middle took a little momentum to the locker room. They get the field goal on the final play of the first half. But as we heard, Coach Derek Mason, when he stopped by to talk with Justin Beasley, he wasn't real happy.
1: I love that in a coach. They're never happy until the game's over and they win. But listen, Nevada has 31 yards rushing. They're averaging 252 on the ground. So the Middle front seven's doing a heck of a job, Chip, of stopping them. Nevada has yet to get any momentum on offense after that first drive of the game. So you look at, you're happy with that. Then they go down at the end of the first half. Nice drive, put points on the board, tie this game up. I mean, the Middle put themselves in a good position right now to come away with a win in the second half. But you got to keep it going. You got to keep Nevada out of the end zone.
0: Yeah, looking at some of the stats, total offense, 177 for the Blue Raiders, 123 for Nevada. The Blue Raiders passed it for 59, rushed for 118. Nevada, 92 yards passing, 31 yards rushing. Not a lot of penalties in this game either way. The Blue Raiders had 3 for 20. Nevada had 1 for 5. Third downs, Nevada 3 for 7. Middle 3 for 8. So, you know, we're kind of where we started. Want to thank, got a nice email from Greg Smith, who's a loyal listener. And he, by the way, he may be the only guy in the world that has degrees from Middle and Nevada Reno. Nevada Reno. So
1: nice.
0: He got his jurisprudence, or one of those that made him a lawyer out there. But appreciate the nice note from him.
1: Yeah, and you got to stop using big words there.
0: I know.
1: You know what stands out to me? You look at the stats and everything. No turnovers and only 3 penalties. You know, Middle has gotten where they've had like 7, 8, 9 penalties, but 3 penalties, manageable penalties that they've gotten. But now you got to put it together in the second half. You've got a little momentum. If they could stop Nevada, Chip, on this opening drive, get the ball back, make something good happen, this would be really good for the Blue Raiders.
0: Certainly would. And number one, you want to cover the kick here well. Next week, Middle goes to Jacksonville, Alabama, to take on the Gamecocks of Jack State, who are at home tonight losing to Georgia Southern. Kai Woods is deep for Nevada back at the goal line. Dom Bourgeois, who kicked a 47-yard field goal to end the half, will start the second half putting his toe into the leather. Officials have given him the okay to play. Bourgeois kicks it away and into the corner. It'll be taken at the goal line. Woods will bring it out across the 10 to the 15, 20, and spun down at about the 23-yard line. And for the Blue Raiders, Jason Lowe, the brother of Jackson Lowe, out of Williamson County, makes the stop on special teams. So first and 10 at the 23-yard line. Third quarter, all tied at 10 as we get underway. Dominic Kelly, he's their lead back, and out of the pistol they come. Carter Jones, the quarterback, on first down. Jones fakes it, looks, steps up, has pressure. He's going to be sacked in the backfield. And a fumble came out of there. Did Middle get the ball? They did! Jackson Lowe!
2: Landing on the field is a fumble. Recovered by the defense. First and 10, Middle Tennessee.
0: Wow. That's the way to start a half. Carter Jones stepped up in the pocket. The Blue Raiders brought the pressure, sacked him, knocked it out. A strip sack for the Blue Raiders.
1: Yeah, I was looking downfield. I didn't see who got the pressure on the quarterback.
0: It was Jackson Lowe.
1: Look, they should run. They should make that video and play it everywhere, because he didn't quit. He went through his guy, beat his guy, got to the quarterback. He kept going. We talk all the time about never quit. Jackson Lowe never quit on that play. Got to the quarterback, forced the fumble. Middle's got the ball back.
0: Forced the fumble, recovered the fumble. Middle Tennessee has it in the Roscoe Brown blue zone at the 18-yard line. Brooklyn Davis is the running back. They'll bring a man in motion. Gagliano looks, heads to the left side, incomplete. Tried to get over there to Caron Perdue, it was incomplete.
1: Well, they did the fake DeLacy coming to the strong side, like a fake jet sweep, and the Roman back in the pocket. If you don't make that throw right when that fake goes, that means your guys are covered. I'm just glad Roman was able to kind of get that ball out of bounds and not interception, anything bad happen on that play.
0: So it is second and 10 at the 17-yard line. The Blue Raiders forced the turnover. Now Antonio Martin back in at running back. On second down, they screen it near side. Get it to Lacy, 15. Lacy trying to pick his way through. Gets it down to about the 11-yard line.
1: And look, he was tackled and kept his feet going and got an extra yard and a half. Cam Lacy did. That's what we're talking about. Never stop moving your feet.
0: It's going to be third and four. And right here, you certainly want to get seven if you can.
1: Well, I'm sure Nevada saw what Lacy did against Marshall, and they've done their best to take him out of the game. Fine. Let other guys step up and make plays.
0: Third and four at the 11. Gagliano has Martin off his left side. Lacy on the right side, along with, let's see, Gagliano steps up, steps back, steps around, works to his left, has a lot of room. He tucks it, looks to run, steps inside, got back to the 10-yard line. It's going to be fourth down.
1: Number 16, Roman Gagliano. That's okay. No bad passes. I think Roman learned last week that what happens when you force that ball in there, protected the ball. And look, you come away with 3 points if you can make a field goal here. Looks like they're going to go for it.
0: Middle's going to go for it here, leave the offense on the field.
1: Oh, man.
0: Fourth and three at the 10. Three wideouts to the right. A.J. Jones to the left.
1: Nevada might call a timeout here. They're expecting a field goal.
0: Martin lines up at a running back. Fourth and three. Back to throw. They'll throw it in there. Caught. Touchdown, Lacy. Are they going to call him down, or is it a touchdown? Touchdown, Cam Lacy. You talk about rolling the bones like the Raiders did in Reno a year ago. They do it on fourth down here, and Lacy reached out and brought it in for the score.
1: Oh, there's nobody smiling bigger in this stadium than yours truly right there. I love that. I love forcing the issue. I love pressing the issue. I love going for the plays like that. Heck of a play call. Good job by Cam Lacy to get in the end zone.
0: So Dominic Bourgeois on for the point, Middle with their first lead of the night. Up 16 to 10. Bourgeois trying to make it a 7-point advantage. The snap and the kick, and it's good. Middle Tennessee leads it now, 17 to 10 over Nevada. 12:56 to play in the third. Back to Floyd Stadium after this on the Blue Raider Network from Van Wagner.
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0: Welcome back to Floyd Stadium. Middle Tennessee takes its first lead over Nevada, 17-10. Tonight's game is presented by your Mid-South Ford dealers, and Jerry White of Al White Motors in Manchester joins us for another year. And welcome back. You're a good luck charm. You walk up to the booth, we get the touchdown to go ahead.
8: That's all I do is just bring touchdowns.
0: That's right, all the time. To talk about Ford and its long relationship with MTSU and what it means.
8: Well, it means an awful lot because there's so many graduates here, so many students here. We touch a lot of people by our sponsorships here. It's a good investment for us, I think.
0: Yeah, and we'll get back here in just a minute. Middle getting ready to kick off. It's an interesting time in this world with electric vehicles coming on, hybrids coming on, but still a lot of the gas-powered ones with the guts are still out there.
8: They are.
0: Here's the Blue Raider kickoff, and it will be taken at the 3-yard line. And that's going to be Woods back across the 10, 15, 20, and he will be spun down at about the 24-yard line, 25-yard line. There's a flag on the play. But talk about what's new, what's exciting with Ford Motors right now.
8: We're the best thing we've got going right now, that we ought to make a little Maverick truck.
0: Yeah.
8: And it's very hot. It's hot as a firecracker. We make it in a gasoline and a hybrid. And it's just a neat vehicle. It serves a lot of purposes.
0: I tell you, I've been down to your dealership, and those Broncos are kind of sporty, too.
8: They are. You're styling when you got one of those.
0: It's exactly right. Like I said, you guys have been with us for a long time, and I just want to let you know, in front of everybody, how much we appreciate the long-term investment that Ford and the Mid-South Ford dealers have made here at Middle.
8: Thank you, and we're glad to do it. We are proud to do it. This is a good class program, and
0: so far, so good tonight.
8: So far, so good, yes.
0: All right, it's first down for Nevada. They will hand it off, and they'll get about 3 or 4 yards and maybe a late flag in there. Jerry, thanks so much for stopping by tonight.
8: Thank you, Chip. Appreciate what y'all do for us.
0: Good deal. Thank you. Uh-huh. All right, Jerry White from Al White Motors and with the Mid-South Ford Dealer Group. We appreciate him so much. And
11: automatic first down.
0: The penalty is on Middle there, and it was Zion Simpson-Smith that gives Nevada a first down. So that's going to put the ball at the 25 and an automatic first down. So the Nevada offense getting out of a little hole thanks to a penalty. Jones fakes it. Now he looks to run it. They get him to the corner, and he gets pushed backwards. That's a big hello from Kaven Call. Wow. He'll think twice about that.
1: It was a nice design, though, because he kind of fake pump a pass, and then everybody kind of got in coverage. He took off for him, and Kaven Call's like, nah, I'm good, and just kind of stuffed him right there.
0: Second and 8 from the 23. Turner, the running back, 3 wideouts to the left. Middle Tennessee leading 17-10 here in the third. Carter tries to run it again, turns the corner, and gets a couple of more yards up to the 31-yard line. It's going to be 3rd and about 3 or 4. Ashton Taylor on the stop there, and a late flag after the play.
1: Everybody's pointing at each other, so on the play.
0: We'll see. Also, a Blue Raider is down, and that's Reggie Johnson. He is going to be looked at.
1: Well, Nevada is doing what they want to do, and that's kind of run the ball.
12: After the play was over, unsportsmanlike conduct, defense, number 46. That is number 46, first unsportsmanlike foul of the game. 15-yard penalty, an automatic first down.
0: And that's on Johnson. That adds
12: officials timeout for an injured player.
0: Insult to injury there.
1: Yeah, how many times do we, you know, you hear it all the time, don't do dumb things to hurt your football team.
12: Well, and this will be immediate timeout.
0: Well, you had the 10-yard penalty that gave them a first down. Now yes. This one gives them 15 more. So 25 yards of penalties on this possession. Timeout on the field, 11:40 to play in the third. Back to Floyd Stadium after this on the Blue Raider Network, powered by Van Wagner.
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0: Friends, the Powerball jackpot up to $298 million, and the next drawing is tonight. 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Reggie Johnson being looked at by Keith Bunch and the sports medicine staff, and also during the break.
12: We set the play clock to 40 seconds. Thank you.
0: They also had the flyover crew from pregame recognized on the field. And Justin Beasley tells us that Reggie Johnson is headed into the Ascension tent down on the sidelines.
1: Not to step over, but the flyover crew, all four of them, graduates of Middle Tennessee State University.
0: Out of the aviation program, the aerospace program. First and 10 from the 46. Turner's the running back. Here's Carter Jones, the quarterback. He was going to go long, long, long, long, and incomplete.
1: Yeah.
0: And a flag. Wow.
16: Carter Jones pass incomplete intended.
0: Jason Hardy is going to be the Blue Raider who is going to be flagged.
1: He was beat on the coverage, and they turned his body around.
12: Pass interference. Defense, number 21. 15-yard penalty. Automatic first down.
0: That's 40 yards in penalties on this drive.
1: Right, but can I tell you, as I always tell you, if you're going to get beat, I'm not letting you get beat. I'm going to do pass interference so you don't get that. It's okay. They didn't score. You do better on the next play. That's okay. That's okay right now.
0: So it's first and 10 at the 39-yard line. Kelly and Turner are in there. Carter Jones still the quarterback. They're going to hand it off to Kelly, and he gets it inside the 35 to the 34, right up the middle between the tackles. And it'll be second and 5 after a gain of 5.
1: That's Nevada's bread and butter. They're just going to run that football kind of off tackle, get 4 to 5 yards if they can, and go right back out and do it again.
0: But this drive has all been about penalty yards. They'll hand it off Turner, turn the corner, got the first down. And he went down. Once he finally decided to go downhill, he picked up a head of steam and gets it to the 27-yard line.
1: You know, it was crazy. The left tackle and left guard went the other way to the running back, and it was kind of a misdirection. Nevada gets that first down.
0: They go fast. Jones keeps it, rolls to the right, throws, and it's going to be incomplete, or is it caught? It is a touchdown, Nevada. Damian Morgan caught it in traffic. And just like that, we're a kick away from tying this thing up. But 40 yards of penalties on that drive.
1: Yep. Yeah, I mean, Carter Jones was rolling out to the right side, just kind of threw that ball up, a little prayer, like, all right, let's see if this guy can catch it. And they did. Look, you knew Nevada was going to come back and give you your best shot. Looks like this might be under review.
12: We're rolling on the field of a catch, and a touchdown is under review.
0: So we will see. We didn't. it was from our position, it was as far away from us in this stadium as it could be.
1: Yes.
0: On the far left side, north end zone, right there by the pylon.
1: But as we talk about, you know, Nevada's a team that puts up a lot of points. And you knew that they were going to come down and do this and come back and get – they're not going to roll over, right? This is a good football team, and they're playing well tonight, and they're making a lot of mistakes. You know Nevada's going to come right back down and do something. Hopefully this goes Middle Tennessee's way here.
0: They're going to go under the hood and look at this, but I'm not sure that they have an angle. He may be down before he got to the goal line. I don't know.
1: Here's a better look here from the – he caught it. All right, his bottom comes down, so it's a catch. I think he's in the end zone.
0: Yeah, he's right there. So
1: yep.
0: Probably not going to overturn this. We do get word from Justin Beasley that Reggie Johnson has come out of the Ascension injury tent. So they're done. It didn't take very long for them to look at it. Here's the result.
17: After a good play. Beaver had good control of the ball, completed the process of the catch, but was down at the half-yard line. It'll be first down, batted at the half-yard line.
0: So they – he was short of the goal line.
1: Half-yard.
0: So that's not a touchdown pass. They'll have it first and goal at the half-yard line. The official's trying to rush back down and get into position. Both running backs are in there, Kelly and Turner. Jones, the quarterback. Jones gets the snap, keeps it himself, tries to turn up field, and he'll dive and get into the end zone for the Wolfpack touchdown. He faked it and took it to the right side, turned up, and into the end zone.
1: Not much you can do about that. He's a very athletic quarterback, as we said early in the game. Same high school as Marcus Mariota. He runs like Marcus Mariota. He throws like Marcus Mariota. And once you get him out in space, it's hard to tackle him.
0: Well, the other thing, too, he is, you know, you think about former Nevada quarterbacks. Colin Kaepernick went there, and he's built a lot like Kaepernick.
1: Tough to bring down.
0: There's the snap on the extra point, and that kick is good, and we are tied again.
1: With 10:15 left to go in the third quarter. This could be fun. I mean, it's 17-17. Both teams are trading punches.
0: They went 90 yards on seven plays, and it took 2:35 off the clock, and we are tied at 17.
1: But, you know, I mean, drives like that happen. You can't be mad at, you know, Jackson Lowe gets a turnover there with Nevada on the first possession of the second half. Blue Raiders go and score, take the lead back. Now the Blue Raiders got to come down and make something happen. But I like the way, Chip, they're starting to get Cam Lacy involved in the game. I think Nevada had a game plan to take him out in the first half, and now he's making plays here in the second half.
0: So part of that chess match between all the coordinators is taking place for sure. Nevada set to kick it off. Santana Fleming, short kick here, and it's going to be taken on a fair catch. That thing went farther than I thought. It was maybe that breeze carried it to the goal line, but it's a touchback, and the Blue Raiders will have it at the 25-yard line. Joe, here's a question to ponder on your show.
1: Yes, sir.
0: Why is a touchback on a kickoff at the 25 and a touchback on a punt at the 20?
1: That is way above my pay grade, so I'm going to have to get back to you on that one next week.
0: Raiders bring in Ashton Taylor.
1: That's Ashton Jones.
0: Ashton Jones, rather, as the running back. The White Wolf. End around. Lacy has it. Tries to cut up field, spun around, and got back to the line of scrimmage. They ran a jet sweep with Lacy, and it was Bryson Snelling, the cornerback, who got there to knock him down.
1: Well, Nevada did a good job of a jet sweep. You want to stretch those things way out. When the guy finally makes a turn in there, you have two or three guys waiting on you. Nevada had that for Cam Lacy. Just could not seal the block on the outside to free Cam on that play.
0: Second and 10 from the 25-yard line. Cagliano to the left, looks, throws, incomplete. And again, that's a tough, tough throw with a right-handed quarterback rolling him to his left.
1: Yeah, as we said, I mean, when Roman's got to scramble, he scrambles, he does good. But a design play like that, it's not really his strong suit for that. Roman's strong suit is in that pocket, firing that pass down the field, especially with this O-line who's protected him so well tonight.
0: So third and 10 from the 25.
1: Everybody's kind of slow walking up to the line of scrimmage on both sides of the ball.
0: Middle 3 out of 9 on third downs tonight. Nevada 3 out of 7. And here's a flag.
18: There are flags on the field.
0: It's going to be a procedure, I guess.
12: Ball start. Offense, number 63. 5-yard penalty. Remains third down.
1: Oh, man.
0: Well, if Derek Mason was not happy at halftime, he's right. Not any happier now.
1: Nevada had their safety up high. It was on the other side of the field, and Cam Lacy had single coverage below and had beaten his guy off the line of scrimmage, Chip, and when they called the penalty on that.
0: So third and 15 from the 20. So do the Raiders play it safe here, or do they try to get the first down? Gagliano looks to throw, steps up. Gets flushed out to his left. Now he's got to square his feet, throws downfield. That's going to be incomplete up at the 45-yard line. Somebody's getting whipped over there on the left side, and it is putting Gagliano into a tough spot.
1: Yep.
0: He's getting flushed out.
1: Well, Nevada's defense on the jet sweep, they stretched him out. We had the play call with Roman going to his weak side, which is not his strong suit, and that right, you're exactly right. He had all that pressure on him right there and rolled out again to his left side, which is not good for him.
0: From the 20-yard line, this punt will get away. Cedric Robinson is deep. He'll take it at the 30, give ground, rolls to his right, has room, 35-40, 45-50, 45-40, 35-30, 25-20, 15-10-5, and he is going to be in for the touchdown. That is a 70-yard punt return.
1: Did I see a flag on the field?
0: I think there's a flag at the 36-yard line, so bring it back.
1: Here's the deal. Line drive punts like that, are you going to return those? Coverage was
12: during the return. Holding. Receiving team, number 9. 10-yard penalty. First down, Nevada. Media timeout.
0: Timeout on the field. Wow. 9:07 to play here in the third. It's Middle Tennessee 17, Nevada 17. Back after this on the Blue Raider Network from Van Wagner.
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0: Well, the Blue Raiders were saved from giving up a punt return for a touchdown by a penalty, but it will still be first down at the 46-yard line for Nevada. Down to the field now, Justin Beasley has an update on Reggie Johnson.
21: Guys, we saw Reggie Johnson leave the field during the last drive, spent about 5 minutes in the medical tent, came out with his right leg taped below the knee, did some sprints on the sideline with the medical to be, got back in the huddle with his linebackers, started watching some tape. I fully expect him to get back on the field here in this drive.
0: All right. Right now, 10 seconds for station identification. 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
0: Chip Walters, Joe Dubin, Casey Brown, J.P. Plant, Dick Palmer, Justin Beasley, our staff tonight, bringing you the coverage of Middle Tennessee and Nevada.
1: Well, let me real quick back to the punt. That was a line drive punt that Middle Tennessee had. Anytime a receiver can see a line drive punt, you're going to outkick your coverage. He outkicked his coverage by 10 yards. He was able to get to the wide side of the field, had a wall, and got there. That's why hang time is so important in punting. It allows your coverage team to get down there.
0: So this drive is going to start at the 42 instead of a touchdown, and Kelly's the running back. He will take it 3 yards to the 45.
2: Number zero, Dominic Kelly, the ball carrier.
0: It'll be second and seven, but, Joe, it has to be a concern when you've seen Nevada get a couple of big returns tonight.
1: Yes, it is. You know, early in the game and right there as well. You just got to do better. And these are fixable things. Get the hang time on that, breakdown in coverage when you get down there next to the guy. Now it's important for the front four of Middle Tennessee on defense to really stuff the run right now from Nevada.
0: Turner is now the back on second and seven. They'll bring a man in motion, fake the jet sweep. Carter Jones looks, has some pressure flushed out to his left. Jones now tucks it, looks to run. Got to the 50, to the 45, and then down. He is going to be down at the 45. It's good for a first down as he picks up 10 yards there. Raiders chased him, but Jones is an excellent athlete.
1: Yeah, you got to contain him like that. He ran all the way across the field and then picked up a first down right there. Again, that's part of their run. They love to run. I know that was a design run, but they've got guys who love to take off and go.
0: First down at the middle 45-yard line. Kai Woods is in there along with Kelly, and they'll hand it off to Kelly. No, the quarterback keeps it, and he is going to be slung down for a loss. Kaven Call came up and put Carter Jones on his backside at the 46-yard line.
1: Yeah, Kaven Call's doing exactly what he's supposed to. That's stay at home. Stay at home. Don't follow with the fake RPO up the middle. Stay at home. He's able to crunch Jones that time when he's trying to take off running on that right side.
0: So on the loss, it'll be second and 11 as the clock runs with 7:18 to play in the third, all tied at 17. Empty backfield now for Jones. Fakes, looks, throws over the middle. Ball is incomplete at the 35-yard line, and there was nobody within 10 yards of Jackson Doss. Raiders can count their lucky stars on that one.
1: Yeah, he threw the ball behind him a little bit, so he had to turn around and was not able to bring it in. But, yeah, there was nobody in the middle of the field to stop him on that. So I'd run the same play again.
0: Third and 11. And Reggie Johnson comes onto the field after being injured earlier, and you can see that right leg all taped up. Third and 11. Carter Jones gets the snap, fakes to his right, rolls to his left, sets up, throws down there in a big crowd, and it is going to be intercepted. I think so. Jason Hardy picks up the interception for Middle Tennessee.
1: Well done by Jason Hardy. We talk all the time about going up and grabbing the ball, forcing yourself, being strong with that. Hardy did that right there. The pass was overthrown by a little bit, but Hardy's able to go up and get that ball and bring it down. Well, if he doesn't go up, the Nevada receiver catches that ball at the 10-yard line. Hardy brings it down. That's a heck of a play. We love effort like that, Chip, and exactly what we got from Hardy right there.
0: So isn't it interesting that middle punted, they ran it in for a touchdown. A penalty took it off the board.
1: Right.
0: And now the Blue Raiders get it on a turnover.
1: We're not complaining in this booth up here, though.
0: I just said it was interesting.
1: Right.
0: First down for Middle at their own 12-yard line in a 17-17 game. Martin, the running back, orbit motion from Lacey. They'll give it to Martin trying to follow a tackle. Got back to the line of scrimmage, and that's all.
2: Number 8, Antonio Martin, the Blue Raider ball carrier.
0: Second and 10 at the 12.
1: Yeah, Nevada read that good. They adjusted before the ball was snapped and read that was going to be an RPO kind of off tackle right there. Unable to get up there and stuff. That's all right. That's okay. You know, you're trying to steer. You're still feeling each other out even though we're in the third quarter.
0: Middle back to the line of scrimmage with no huddle, and Martin is still the running back. Gagliano goes under center. Second and 10. Man in motion. They'll fake it. Gagliano to his right. Stops being pressured. Has to throw it away. Boy, one man is leaking through. And that man is Dylan LaBarbera. We've called his name two or three times. He has pressured the quarterback several times. It's now third and 10.
1: Well, it's tough when you're trying to, like, Reese Tripp at right tackle is trying to keep his guys in there. But when you're rolling your quarterback out behind you that side, it's tough to pass block that far.
0: And not hold.
1: Exactly. Good point.
0: Ashton Jones is the running back. Third and 10 from the Blue Raider 12-yard line. Gagliano looks, winds up, throws down the field. And it's going to be caught by Lacey. He gave ground and then came back to get the first down for a second time. Or did they mark him short?
1: They marked him short, it looks like.
0: No, they're going to give it to
1: him.
0: Good. It is. That's an Al White Motors first down and a big one. Brought to you by Al White Motors, your Ford and Lincoln dealer in Manchester since 1955.
1: Yeah, the ref marked it half a yard outside the marker there. I was like, okay, but the marker was wrong on that one. So, good. We'll take that first down.
0: First and 10 at the 22. Now the officials stop play for a moment. Now place the ball ready for play. Quick pass out to the left side. It's going to be caught out there, and it's going to be Neo Clifton slung out of bounds at about the 29-yard line by Bryson Snelling. Picked up seven there, and it'll be second and 3.
1: I'm going to do broken record again. Those plays are all night. The little slant plays, they gave him 10 yards coverage right there. So nice job of Roman recognizing that and getting the ball out to his guys quickly.
0: Second and 3 from the 29. 5:03 to play in the third. Still tied at 17. Martin the running back, Gagliano under center. Back to throw. No, draw play. Martin spins out of there, has a little room, gets across the 30. He is going to be at the marker. He'll get the line to gain to the 33. That is an Al White Motors first down.
1: There's a flag. Flag came in late.
12: Holding. Offense, number 63. 10-yard penalty. Repeat second down.
0: The veteran Alex Gale gets the penalty call there.
1: Yeah, he held the guy and pushed him to the ground and landed on top of him. Oh, my goodness.
0: Second and 13. Don't have to have it all in one play.
1: That's right. Seems like they've run like 10 plays and they're still on, the 23-yard line or 20-yard line.
0: Ball's at the 19, 4:30 to play here in the third. Gagliano awaits the snap, gets it. Swings it out. Martin, he's got a little head of steam. 20, 25, 30. And he got about seven or eight of those back. And Dylan LaBarbera made the catch, made the stop there. It's going to be at the 28-yard line, so he got nine. It's going to be third and 4.
1: And he did. I'd like to have seen him turn that up and take on a couple of blockers. I'm not a fan when you run right to the sideline and get out like that. Because he's a big boy. He's got speed and strength. He can run over some guys. But I'll take 9 yards, though.
0: Third down, 4. Blue Raiders trying to pick up a first down, but a timeout, I think. Yep.
12: That'll cost their first timeout of the half. 30 seconds.
0: So it is a quick timeout here for the defense as they wanted to make sure they had the right alignment.
1: Yeah. You know, I played for a coach one time that if you had a running back and he ran out of bounds, they would take him out of the game and would not go back in the game. We taught running backs to turn everything up, turn it up, because whether you get a yard or 5 yards, you're still getting positive yards that way. And he's such a big boy and a strong boy that some of these DBs are going to be afraid to hit him.
0: So a quick timeout in a 17-17 game as we get deep into the third quarter. 3 minutes, 42 seconds left on the third quarter clock. Middle will be on the road for 2 weeks after this. Go to Jacksonville State next week and to Kansas 2 weeks from today. Third down and four from the 28-yard line. Back to throw, Gagliano steps up in a lot of traffic, and Gagliano tries to get out of there but does not. That is only his second sack of the season, and E.J. Smith is going to get credit for it.
1: Well, we had trips up top. You had twins below, and Nevada did press coverage on every single player. He had nowhere to go. You only got five linemen. There's somebody to help out on that, so Nevada is able to get to Roman and bring him down.
0: It's going to be fourth and eight from the 24.
1: How much time was off? It's like, I feel like that they were down there for like 30 minutes.
0: Well, they held the ball for 4 minutes.
1: Wow.
0: They got it with 7:01. There's now 3:01. And Ashton Logan on to punt from the 24-yard line, and he gets this one away. It'll be taken at the 28-yard line by Robinson. Robinson tripped up after a short gain. Garrick Robinson stopped at about the 30, somewhere around the 35-yard line, and that's where they'll have it.
1: It's just frustrating bumping into guys. I mean, if you tackle them and bring them down, you're going to bring them down. I mean, the bumping in, guys are so athletic now, Chip, and strong, that if you bump into them, they're still going to maintain their balance and go up the field.
0: So 2:47 to play in the third. First and 10 for Nevada. They have it at the 38-yard line. Carter Jones has gone all the way for the Wolfpack tonight. Dominic Kelly, the running back. Jones throws, caught after a 5 or 6 yard gain and then dumped. And it was out of the backfield, and a late flag comes in. Kelly was the one who caught the ball. And did somebody say something? It couldn't just make the play?
1: He just straight tackled and he brought it down. Then the flag came out, and middle guys were like, oh, what? No.
12: Personal foul. Targeting. Defense, number 26. The play is under review.
0: I don't know about that.
1: He tackled his legs, did he not?
0: That's Corey Smith, and that's what I thought.
1: I thought 23 made the tackle, right?
0: Under review is presented by Minifield made the tackle, so this was actually... Was this actually away from the ball?
1: It had to have been,
0: Or did it happen at the end of the play? We'll see. But they are reviewing this. Corey Smith came in at the end from behind.
1: And it looks like it was helmet to helmet. From our view right there on that replay, just throw your shoulder into him and bring him down. He's fallen down already. Just get your shoulder in the back of him and bring him down. There's no need to go helmet to helmet
0: And it was not a flush helmet to helmet. It was a glancing blow. But
12: there is no foul for targeting. Number 26 of the defense may remain in the game.
1: Well, scratch that last 20 seconds off the broadcast.
0: So no penalty.
1: I mean, they got the same review we got, right?
0: No, they have others. Okay. They have that plus some others.
1: Okay.
0: So it's going to be second down and four from the 44 after that. Jones gets it, hands it off to the right side. That's going to be Turner.
1: Nice.
0: And he is going to be strung out and taken down for no gain. Stayed in bounds, and Aiden Singleton, the cornerback, made the stop for the Blue Raiders.
1: Nice. He recognized it was coming his way, went up, threw a blocker off, and made the tackle. And what he did, Chip, he turned it back inside. That's what you got to do on those sweeps, turn him back inside. That was a heck of a play there by Singleton.
0: Third and three now from the 45. Jones with Turner in the backfield. They'll bring a man in motion. Jones gets it. Back to throw. Pressure coming. Oh, they didn't get him, and he throws it out there. Going to be caught at the 45. Gets away from a man inside to the 30. Down to the 25 to the 20. And it is Estes, the tight end, Trace Estes. But Middle Tennessee had their hands on him in the backfield and could not bring the quarterback down.
1: They had him. You got to give it to Jones, though. They had him wrapped up. He recognized the guy wide open. We missed a major tackle about 15 yards up, and he rambled down the field.
0: So it's first down for Nevada at the Middle Tennessee 18-yard line. After that gain of 37, now Kai Woods is in the backfield, and they'll bring a second back in there. That's a direct snap. No, it's Carter Jones still has it. Rolls to his right and throws it to the cheerleaders.
18: Carter Jones pass lands.
1: A great example by Middle. He was going to think, I'm going to take off, but they had contain on that small side of the field over there. He had nowhere to go and just threw the ball out of bounds. So nice decision-making by Carter Jones, but even better defense by the Blue Raiders. Make sure there's nobody open, nothing he could do, nowhere he could throw the ball on that play.
0: Second and 10 at the 18, a minute to play here in the third, all tied at 17. Dominic Kelly back in there. They will hand it to him. He will pick his way through inside the 15, inside the 10, and all the way down to the 8-yard line. And that is a first down. First and goal at the 8.
1: Running backs as good as the ones that Nevada have, once you hit them at the line of scrimmage, you've got to contain them. He just spun out of that and kept going on that. What do you get on that, 10?
0: 10.
1: Wow.
0: Kelly still the running back. Carter Jones out of the pistol set from the Blue Raider 8. He'll hand it off to Kelly. Dives into the 5. Gets it down to about the 4-yard line where several Blue Raiders, including Jaden Williams, knock him down.
1: Yeah, nice job by that. You know, was able to whip the guy in front of him and got in the backfield and still brought him down.
0: That's going to be the end of the third quarter.
12: This is the end of the third quarter.
0: So we're all even after 3. It is Middle Tennessee 17, Nevada 17. Back with the fourth quarter after this on the Blue Raider Network, powered by Van Wagner.
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0: We head to the fourth quarter. 17-17, Middle Tennessee and Nevada. Down to the field, Justin Beasley, what you got?
21: Hey, guys, probably no accident that Nevada decided to run on first down. The band for MTSU was playing up until they broke the huddle. The student section also was really loud in this corner of the end zone. Let's give our hats off to both of them. They have showed up tonight and done their job. Now they're on the other end, Nevada, inside the 10. And I'm telling you, it's more favorable for them for sure.
0: Crowd of 16,106 here tonight. And Nevada will have it first down, or second down and goal at the 4-yard line.
1: Well, it seemed like a fast third quarter, you know, with Middle scoring, getting the turnover early on, getting the touchdown, the Nevada having their drive, you know, and Middle had the ball like within their 10 to 20 yard line for that 4 minutes, which seemed like an eternity down there. But the defense came up strong here and hold them to maybe 3 points or none would be ideal.
0: None would be ideal, but it's going to be tough to hold them to zero right here unless you force another turnover, which right now the Blue Raiders have the two They've picked up two turnovers and have not given up any. So right now they're leading the turnover battle.
1: I mean, for the most part, Middle's played a clean game. I mean, the penalties on the one drive were not good, but for the most part, a clean game. Move the ball down the field here and there. But, I mean, these two teams are so equal in so many ways. And I still feel like we're like in the ninth round of a fight and they're still trying to figure each other out.
0: So second and goal as they put on a light show here between the third and fourth quarter. The Nevada offense comes on the field as they now try to move into the south end zone. As they flip into the field at the quarter break. Second and goal at the 4-yard line. Running back is Kelly. They'll send a tight end in motion, give it to Kelly left side. He got hit at about the 3, and that's about it. That's all he's going to get, a yard. It'll be third and goal at the 3, and it's big man football down there inside the 5, Joe.
1: Yeah, Aiden Butts with a nice job, just kind of shoved his guy kind of back into the pile and was able to get rid of him and make the tackle right there. But this is why you play football. This is why you go work out in January, February, March, and everything, and the strength training. It comes down to moments like this on the field.
0: So third and goal at the 3 for the Wolfpack. And they've got a full house backfield, their version of it at least, and a tight end. Jones will look, he'll fake it, he'll roll to his right, look to throw into the end zone, and it's going to be incomplete.
1: Oh.
0: I think they overthunk things there.
1: All he had to do was put one move on a guy, and he's walking in the end zone.
0: Tight end Carter Eck was the intended receiver.
1: Oh, they're going to watch that on Monday. Like, what in the world were you thinking? That's good for Middle Tennessee right there.
0: Yeah, it was. I like that decision. They had a lot of things going for them the other way.
1: Yep.
0: But it's fourth down. This will be a 20-yard field goal attempt by Joe McFadden. Snap. There's the kick, and it is up and good. Nevada takes a lead early here in the fourth quarter, 20-17. But the thing is, Joe, no matter how we've gotten here, it's kind of played out the way we all kind of thought it was going to be, a close game, and between these two, because there's so much that's similar.
1: Yeah, exactly like that. But kudos to the Middle defense right there. That the old bend don't break inside the 5-yard line. I mean, that's great. Come up with 3 points. They had a lot of momentum moving the ball down the field, which was good. Now, for Middle offense, let's get back to some of those misdirection plays, which caught Nevada off guard. We saw some matchups with Cam Lacy, who was 1-on-1 with an outside linebacker. Let's hope we get some of those right there. But this is it. I mean, I like the momentum. What Middle's got right now, like the way they're playing tonight, they're fighting. I mean, they're fighting. They fought last week at Marshall Chip, and they're fighting tonight.
0: Less than a minute gone in quarter number 4. It's 20-17 Nevada, and the Wolfpack to kick it off. High hanger taken at the 5-yard line. Back across the 10 and stumbling and falling to the 18-yard line is Middle Tennessee, and that is Santana Fleming.
18: Big return by number 0.
0: Brock Wattenberger.
1: Yeah,
0: gets credit for the tackle.
1: Right, I think, you know, with the fair catch, like the 25, you're going to start here on the 17-yard line. That's Nevada's had really good coverage tonight on both punt and kickoff.
0: Yes, they have. And they on the opposite side, they have broken a couple against Middle. 14:07 to play in the fourth. The Blue Raider offense back in the field. They find themselves behind by 3. Martin, the running back, and Gagliano will fake it, wind up and throw down the field, caught at the 30, and it's going to be Lacy who has it at the 32-yard line, and they'll stop his forward motion there. Actually, Zion Butler made the catch, but it's an Al White Motors first down.
1: I'm going to say it again. You drop in that little zone right there, it's open all night long. The slant's been open. Those little quick hits like that have been open all night. Roman with a nice play fake kind of froze the Nevada linebackers, which was really good. Nice throw and nice catch.
0: Boy, nice catch by the freshman. First and 10 at the 32-yard line. Lacey comes in motion. They'll hand it to Martin. And he'll bend his way up to about the 34-yard line and be down there. Got to make it second and 8.
1: I said it last week. I know he doesn't run like him at Smith.

0: it in bounds. It got more yards.
1: Marcus Allen, the grad student from Dayton, Ohio. Whistle and a flag. Procedure on middle here.
2: False start. Offense, number 71. 5-yard penalty. First down.
0: See, what happens, Chip, and we've talked about this a lot. When you keep going, go like that, sometimes it's a little, the linemen are trying to keep up, and they're not sure what the cadence is, and so that's kind of what happened right there.
1: Quentin Butler, who started tonight at right tackle, gets the call. The big play to Marcus Allen, 41 yards.
0: Nice.
1: To the Nevada 25. Now the Raiders are backed up at the 30. It's first and 15. Martin, the running back. He's got 62 yards on the night. Gagliano throws on a slant. Caught! It's Allen again inside the 20 and inside the 15 for a first down at the 14-yard line.
0: Oh, that's great. Again, the slant is there. Roman Gagliano, a lot of time to throw the ball. Three-step, boom, got it out to Allen. First down.
1: Raiders are in the Roscoe Brown blue zone after a 16-yard pickup. Middle has it first and 10 at the 14. Trailing by three, Gagliano. Martin off his right hip. Sets everybody up. Three wideouts to the left. Allen, who's got the hot hand, is to the right side. Gagliano looks. He's going to throw it for Allen. Incomplete and a flag in the end zone.
3: Pass incomplete. There's a flag on the play.
0: You know, Roman last week, he's throwing to A.J. Jones, right? Remember last week we talked to Roman, why'd you throw to A.J. Jones? He said, anytime I get A.J. one-on-one, I'm going to take advantage of it. He threw to A.J. Jones that time, and that's a pass interference.
2: Defense, number five. Ball will be placed at the two-yard line. Automatic first down.
1: So first and goal at the two.
0: Nice. Good recognizing by Roman, seeing A.J. in single coverage right there.
1: Hogan Wasson is back in there, lined up tight. The running back is Martin. Gagliano has it. First and goal at the two. Gags throws left side into the corner. It is over the head of the intended receiver. It was wide open. Marcus Allen has gotten himself wide open.
0: Oh, Roman, he's got a big, strong arm, but he wants that one back.
1: He wanted to pull the string on it, didn't he?
0: Yes. But it was weird, Nevada on the left side only had two guys, and both were playing in. Nobody kind of out in space over there.
1: And that's why Marcus Allen ended up wide open. Second and goal at the two. Wasson in motion, handoff to Martin, stutter steps, pushes his way up, pushes his way toward the goal line. He is going to be down, I think, inside the one. That was a lot of strain and a lot of sweat going on. Right there around the goal line. Third down and goal at the one.
0: I think they pushed him in the end zone.
3: Sets up third and goal.
0: But they called him down at like the half-yard line.
1: Throw a flag out there and get a review.
0: Yeah.
1: Six-inch line. Raiders right on the doorstep. And now they may be a review here. Let's see.
2: The ball was moved forward. This is a warning for Middle Tennessee.
1: There wasn't much room to move it forward.
0: Right. Isn't that the goal, is to move the ball forward? I thought that was the goal of the offense.
1: Second and goal. Third and goal. Third and goal at the two. Gaglia, whistle and a flag. Oh, my goodness. Procedure, I think. Yep.
2: Ball start. Offense, number 88. 5-yard penalty. Third down.
1: 10th penalty of the night for middle.
0: Galloway, the tight end, doing that. Very rarely do you see. It's usually the lineman that jump. Very rarely the tight end on that. That's all, you know, you just got more room to work with. Get the ball in the end zone.
1: So the Blue Raiders have it at the 5-yard line, or just outside the 5-yard line. They'll empty out the backfield. Gagliano looks, throws, batted up into the air, and incomplete. One of the linemen, E.J. Smith, the weak side.

0: Bad linebacker batted into the air, and now it's fourth down, and Dom Bourgeois is going to be called on.
1: Well, E.J. Smith is one of the best linebackers in the entire country, and he's been kind of silent tonight, so you expected him at some point he'd make a play for Nevada, and right there he did. But it's okay. Make the field goal. You tie the game. You got positive yards. You got points on this.
0: This will be a 23-yard field goal attempt. Bourgeois for the tie, and it is good. And we are tied at 20. Timeout on the field, 9:51 to go. It's Middle Tennessee 20, Nevada 20. Back after this on the Blue Raider Network, powered by Van Wagner.
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0: Blue Raider field goals are sponsored by the Ascend Federal Credit Union, and with that field goal, Ascend will be donating $50 to the community helpers of Rutherford County, which that's been 100 tonight with a couple of Bourgeois field goals, and we are tied at 20. And Joe, you'd love to have had seven there, but you can't beat yourself up about it.
1: No, you're right. You had the opportunity, had chances. The positive thing about that is you move the ball down the field well, and it's the misdirection. It's the quick hits. It's the hurry up and go that's worked really well tonight for Middle Tennessee against Nevada. But look, you know, we got 9:51 left in the game. Nevada loves to run the football. The last thing you need is then to put together about a 5 to 6 minute drive down the field, put points on the board. The Blue Raider defense has come up huge tonight. We need them again right here when Nevada gets the ball back.
0: It'll be Bourgeois who will kick it off. And he kicks it deep. It will be through the end zone and a touchback. So first and 10 at the 25 with 9:51 remaining in the fourth. I'm not going to say the word, but this one just kind of has a feel that...
1: Don't say it.
0: I won't say it.
1: Of middle winning? Okay, yeah. I'll take that. I mean, you could just feel the fight in the team. We had it last week at Marshall. I know we ended up losing the game, but you can feel tonight these guys are having fun, and they're engaged in this game.
0: Herschel Turner is the running back. Carter Jones, the quarterback. They give it on an end around. And a flag. That's going to be a hold on Nevada as the end around. It was Cheers, the wideout, Donnie Cheers, but there was a hold that allowed him to get a few yards. That'll back him up.
1: Ashton Taylor came from the other side of the field and ran him down. I'm talking about effort and hustle, which a coach loves. Ran him out of bounds.
0: Here's the call.
6: There are two fouls, both by the offense. Holding. Offense, number 16, 10-yard penalty. After the play was over, unsportsmanlike conduct. Offense, number 5, his first of the game. 15-yard penalty. Half the distance of the goal line. Repeat first down.
0: So they mark off 10, then they mark off half the distance?
1: Yep.
0: Wow. So it's going to be first down and 27, if my math is correct.
1: Yes, it is correct.
0: And this will put the ball at the 8-yard line. Now, don't let him out. That's what you want to do here. Hand off to the running back. Oh, and he is blasted by Zion Simpson-Smith. They're going to give him credit to the line of scrimmage, but I don't know.
1: He beat two guys on that. He beat two guys on that and stuffed the running back. Again, we're talking about effort tonight. That was a heck of a play by him. We heard that up here.
0: Yeah, we all at one time. Still at the 8-yard line, second and 27. Pistol set. They'll bring a man in motion. Jones has it. Turner comes to the near side. Got a 2 or 3 yards, but Aiden Butts and fellow Blue Raiders knock him down.
1: Right. I mean,
0: at the 11.
1: The defensive coordinator, Brian Stewart's got to, I mean, he's calling some great defense tonight, and he's got to love the effort of his guys tonight, just stuffing everything at the run. Again, Nevada loves to run the football. Middle's not letting that happen tonight.
0: Third down and 24 from the 11-yard line. Turner, the running back, back to throw Jones. They'll swing it out to Turner. Tried to cut it back inside. He'll get it up to the 21. And there's a fumble. Did it come out? Middle says they have it. Derek Mason was out there right where the play was.
6: Rolling on the field as the runner was down prior to the ball coming loose. Fourth down.
0: So fourth down, and they're going to put it at the 21-yard line.
1: We need to see that one again.
0: They're going to review this, I think.
6: The rolling on the field of the runner down prior to the fumble is under review.
1: All right, so I've been wrong twice tonight. I'm just going to be quiet. Chip, you take it. I got my thoughts.
0: So Douglas Mercer heads over to Middle, thinks they have it. And the belt is out down there.
1: Right. They're having a good time.
0: The turnover belt.
1: I love it. I mean, a great game plan tonight by Brian Stewart, the defensive coordinator for MTSU, because they've just gobbled up Nevada trying to run the football. They've had some explosive plays. Every team has explosive plays. But you got to limit those explosive plays, and Middle's done that tonight on defense.
0: Timeout on the field. We'll take it as well. Tied at 20. Middle Tennessee and Nevada back after this on the Blue Raider Network from Van Wagner.
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0: Powerball jackpot now up to $298 million, folks. 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Good news during the timeout. they rule that the ball came loose before the runner was down. Middle has it at the 21-yard line of Nevada. First and 10. And the Blue Raiders are now plus 3 in turnovers on the night.
1: That's great. You know, it's funny, the ref was so adamant, was like throwing his fist down, like, it was down, runner was down, runner was down. But Derek Mason, the coaching staff, were right there and saw that ball that came out before he went down, and the right call was made.
0: Now, if you're the Blue Raiders, you want to make them pay really quick. DJ Taylor is the running back.
1: Marcus Allen got some single coverage down low right there, and he's had the hot hand this last quarter and a half.
0: He is to the left. Cam Lacey is to the right side along with A.J. Jones. Lacey comes in motion. Gagliano has it, has a lot of pressure, has to throw it, and it is incomplete at the goal line. He had pressure coming right down his throat. Bishop Turner, the free safety, came free.
1: The running back on that side, I think it was D.J. Taylor, just missed him. Missed him completely, and Roman got walloped. And that ball, did it go through two Nevada players?
0: There was a Blue Raider there as well. Brooklyn Davis now the running back. It is second and 10 at the 21. Orbit motion for Lacey. Boy, pressure again. They throw it out here, and Davis catches it. But he's actually going to lose a yard on the catch. And again, the free safety came free. And David Payne, the nose tackle, somebody they have missed on a couple of guys who have come right down Gagliano's throat.
1: Well, I think Nevada's realized if we get pressure on Gagliano, like any quarterback, things can happen for us well. So they're trying to go all at him. And that play right there underneath, a little pass, always works well. But you got to hold him off here because this is a big third down.
0: There's a lot of room on the right side, and Marcus Allen is over there.
1: They're coming. Nevada's coming.
0: They line up the box. They'll give it on a draw. And here goes Martin. Martin to the 15. Martin down to the 12-yard line. Down to the 11, and that's going to be a first down. Nice draw, and let's see. Are they going to move it, or is it going to be short? Oh, they marked him short by a half yard. What do you do here, Chief?
1: What do you think I'm going to do? I'm going for it, man.
9: Official's timeout for a measurement.
1: All right. This is good.
0: Wow. When's the last time you heard those words?
1: Right? This could be in our favor here. But nice call by the coordinator's cell phone. Realized that Nevada was bringing the whole town.
0: And you try to run that draw to...
1: The only person Nevada left back on that was Hoss Cartwright.
0: And he was there in Silver Dollar City.
1: That's right, he was.
0: Or Virginia City.
1: Virginia City.
0: They're going to stretch the chain, and it's going to be short. Not by much.
1: Oh, my gosh.
0: About 6 inches.
1: All right, how big is Roman? Put it behind center. Get a push from that center and get that yard. Just tuck that ball and just go. Nevada did it earlier. The quarterback took a step back and tried to jump over the pile. Just go. It's like a tush push without the push.
0: Or what about your favorite play? Quarterback sneak out of the shotgun.
1: Oh, if they do that, I might go down there and say something. I'll be right. Give me about 5 minutes to go down and do that. But Roman's a big guy. Look, this, you tell your offensive line, give me half a yard. I need the low man wins. Give me half a yard. Push those guys back. Let Roman do it.
0: Well, you would think Gagliano will go under center and Martin behind him. That'll be the tush push. And you've got Potiker in there who will also come around from behind.
1: And the center's uncovered.
0: He's got a small guy on him. They hand it off. Martin to the left side, 10. Martin, 5. Martin down to the 2-yard line. Boy, on a 4th and 1, the Blue Raiders pick up a 1st and goal.
1: There was no air in this broadcast booth. We're like, oh, man. Oh, I really like Martin as a running back, Chip. I really do. He just runs hard, man.
0: Well, he had a huge year 2 years ago at Southeast Louisiana and a good year last year at Kansas State. 1st and goal at the 3. Gagliano has it. Martin, straight up the gut. He is into the end zone. Touchdown. Blue Raiders retake the lead on the three-yard run by Antonio Martin. T.O. with a TD.
1: I love it. I love it. They just stretched the Nevada defense out so far. That one guy tried to stop Martin and was like, no, you're not doing it. Spun out of him into the end zone. God, I like to watch him run. I love powerful running backs who just like to lay out guys and get in the end zone.
0: Well, Antonio Martin on the night, 18 rushes, 84 yards. He's averaged nearly 5 yards a carry. But his longest run has been 11 yards. The extra point is good, and Middle Tennessee takes a touchdown lead with under 6 minutes to play. Your new score, Middle Tennessee 27, Nevada 20. Back after this on the Blue Raider Network, powered by Van Wagner.
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1: Oh, he did. I love that. Just the power run right there. And listen, there is 5:59 to go in the game. We talked Nevada loves to run the football. But when you're trailing like this late in the fourth, it forces you out things you're uncomfortable doing, and that's throwing the football. And I'm sure Middle recognizes what Nevada's going to do here on this drive.
0: Well, not only is the scoreboard, but the clock is also becoming a factor. Here's the kickoff. It'll be taken at the 6-yard line. Now let's get it covered. He's at the 20, 25, and brought down at the 27-yard line. And it will be Nevada football. Kai Woods on the return, and Austin Clemens on the tackle. So 5:53 left in the fourth. It'll be first and 10 to start this drive at the 27-yard line.
1: And the Blue Raider defense last drive for Nevada came up huge. Let's do this again.
0: Nevada averaging 1.8 yards per rush.
1: Wow.
0: Carter Jones, the quarterback, throws out there. It's going to be caught for about a 6 or 7 yard gain to the 32, 33-yard line by Marshawn Brown. And nobody was there. He caught it and was down. Second down and 4 from the 33. So a gain of 6. Jones with Kelly behind him. Back to throw. Jones rolls to his right. Throws it out there. That ball is going to be incomplete.
1: Oh, no. Yes.
0: Incomplete. He was out of bounds. Caught it. That was Damian Morgan. Nice catch. But the first couple of laces on his right shoe were out of bounds.
1: Well, Carter Jones, the quarterback for Nevada, is really good when he's rolling out like most run-through quarterbacks are. So if you could contain him, keep him kind of in the pocket, that's a benefit for Middle's defense.
0: Big third down play here. Nevada 4 out of 11 on third downs. Jones waits for it, gets it. Now he'll run a quarterback draw, has blockers, gets the first down across the 40 to the 45. That's a first down up to about the 47-yard line. And that keeps the drive alive for the Wolfpack.
1: Yeah, just a design run up the middle. Middle's rushing the ends hard on the outside. And what that does, that means the two guards inside are a lot of contain, but he just kind of ran past those guys and got the first down.
0: 15-yard pickup to the 48 is where they'll mark it. Back to the pistol set. Jones rolls to his right. Rolls, throws it out of bounds. And it'll be second and 10.
1: Look at that. If you look down the field, every Nevada guy is covered by almost two Blue Raiders down the field. Nice job to force him out and try to get to the sideline right there.
0: 4:43 left to play. Middle 27, Nevada 20. This thing has been back and forth. Both teams have led. Nevada's led three times tonight. Middle's led twice. Right now, the Blue Raiders have the upper hand, but Nevada has the ball. Play fake, rolls right. Jones throws it out there, caught and hit and dropped down for no gain. One man missed him. It was Kai Woods who caught it out of the backfield. Still going to be third and 10 at the 48. And the clock runs with 4:25 to play.
1: Yeah, Johnson coming over and putting him down right there. Nice tackle, watching his hips, making sure he doesn't juke you out of anything. So nice job by Johnson. Make sure he went down right there.
0: And he always likes to roll to the right, it appears.
1: Yep. Look at you, Chip. You're a scout.
0: Third and 10. You figure it's a passing down unless Jones wants to use his own wheels again.
1: Yeah, contain him.
0: Hey, look, they throw, caught, but short of the first down. It's going to be at the middle 44-and-a-half, and it's going to be about 2.5 yards shy of a first down.
1: Bryce Williams with a wallop on him and put him down there.
0: So they're going to mark it fourth and 2 at the plus 44. Well, big play right here.
1: Yes, sir. Is that fourth and 3? Fourth and 2?
0: Fourth and 2. Carter Jones brings a big man in motion. They'll hand it to the running back, and he did not get it. He did not get it. Jackson Lowe, the cornerback, stuck the running back in middle. He's going to get it on downs.
1: Jackson Lowe read that from the moment the ball was snapped, Chip, and just went straight down and used every ounce of his body and just popped him and put him down. Sorry, overreacted there, man, but I saw that coming. I saw it developing. I saw Jackson Lowe down the line of scrimmage. God, I love plays like that.
0: Great play by Jackson Lowe out of Brentwood High School. And Middle gets the ball back at their own 44. Leading by 7, 3:15 to play. So Gagliano and company are back out there. They'll hand it off to Martin. He'll try to get across the 45 to the 46, and that's about all. When will Nevada start to use timeouts? I think they just did.
15: There's a timeout.
0: They have one remaining.
16: That's their second timeout of the half.
0: Second and 8 from the 46-yard line after the timeout. Don't forget to join us Monday night, 6 o'clock at the Boulevard. Derek Mason live as the Blue Raider head coach will be there. We'll also typically have a special guest.
1: Look at the stat. Middle's had 25 guys make a tackle tonight. And here's a stat that I love. The two leading tacklers for Middle Tennessee tonight are your linebackers, Taylor and Smith. That's the job of a line. You want your linebacker leading you in tackle every single game. Not your safety, not your cornerback, not your defensive end, your linebackers. That means that your guys up front are getting the blockers off your linebackers tonight. Taylor with 10 and with Smith with 10. I mean, just a great job by the defense tonight to stop this powerful running game, Chip, we talked about earlier in the game, from Nevada.
0: Tanner Vaughn was the injured player. And so Wolfpack down to one timeout with 3:10 remaining. Blue Raiders have it 2nd and 8 from their own 46-yard line. Gagliano brings a man in motion. They'll fake the jet sweep, hand it off to Martin. He pushes the pile, first down, across midfield to the Nevada 46-yard line.
6: And Nevada calls their third and final timeout of the half.
0: And they do mark it at the 46-yard line. They went from 146 to the other.
1: I was looking down, and I saw the Nevada coaches were just not happy. They gave up that first down right there.
0: Right now, 10 seconds for station identification. 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
0: 3:02 to play here in the fourth quarter. Middle Tennessee leading Nevada 27-20, and it's been a slobber knocker between these two that were very evenly matched a year ago. Both teams much better this year and still very evenly matched. Nevada out of timeouts now. Blue Raiders have it on first down. Martin up the gut inside the 45 to the 41-yard line. He picked up 5 there. 2nd and 5.
1: There's going to be about 15 seconds between the two-minute timeout and when the ball needs to be snapped. So just keep handing it to Martin. Let him do it. So here you go, big guy. We're going to ride you to this victory tonight.
0: He's got 95 yards right now on 21 carries. Or make it 99 yards. He needs 1 for 100.
1: Let's do it. Put me in at fullback, coach. I'll help him get that yard.
0: You got one play left in you?
1: I do. If I'm going to get him a yard and win this game, heck yes.
0: On second down, it's Martin again pushing through. Comes up short of the first down by a yard, but it's going to be 3rd and 1, and Martin goes over 100 yards on the night.
1: And what's that stat when it's like 180 and 60? When
0: the Blue Raiders have 100 yard back.
6: This is the two-minute timeout.
0: Middle is 180, 60, and 1.
1: Yeah, that's pretty good.
0: Timeout on the field, two-minute timeout. Blue Raiders lead by 7. Back after this on the Blue Raider Network, powered by Van Wagner.
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0: 2 minutes to play here in Murfreesboro in Middle Tennessee, trying to put the wraps on their second victory in three games.
1: So we got this third and two here. Nevada has no timeouts.
0: It's third and about less than 2 yards. Third and about a yard and a half.
1: So you get this ball game?
0: I think you can run the clock out.
1: Yeah.
0: Because they have no timeouts left.
1: Again, you ask your big guys up front, push them back. Just push them back. Give us what we need and get this first down. And we take it to the house.
0: Get it inside the 36-yard line, and they have gone a long way toward winning this one.
1: Yes, sir.
0: Martin, the running back, he's at 103 yards now. Gagliano will take the snap out of the shotgun. Gagliano hands it off. Martin pushes through. No, Gagliano kept it, and that looked like a targeting to me.
1: It is. Here comes the flag, and that's a first down.
0: That is a first down, and Middle's going to have it at the 35-yard line. Great play fake by Gagliano.
1: Right.
0: Who dives for the first down, and Isaiah Jordan is going to be the penalized Wolfpack member.
1: Yeah, Roman took a shot on that. Great play call, because we're all like, all right, Martin's going to get the ball. Nevada thought he had it, too. And Roman just pulled it out, went down the side, and got that first down.
0: Yeah, he was at the 35-yard line.
4: Rolling on the field as the runner was short of the line to gain.
0: Oh.
4: Personal foul. Targeting. Defense, number 26. The play's under review.
1: What?
0: What do you mean short? Well, the thing is that, you know, there are a lot of things that quarterbacks have that go in their favor. The one thing that does not go in their favor is they are marked down as soon as they start to go down.
1: That's a good point. I want to see this again. Here we go. So he went down right before. I think he got the first down. But his knee went right down on the line.
0: The ball is behind. His knee went down close to the 35, but the ball was right behind him.
1: And that's definitely.
0: You think it's targeting?
1: I thought it was earlier, and I was wrong, so who knows? I'm going to say it's not, because it's that reverse psychology, Chip. Not targeting, they'll call targeting.
0: By the way, I meant to ask you this earlier in the pregame show. Did you enjoy emceeing the cow milking contest at the National Fair earlier this week?
1: Yeah, we did. It was a lot of fun. It's really competitive. People get into that, and then the gang from the Tennessean won, and they said they had practiced.
0: Oh.
1: So there you go. There's no penalty for practicing, but it's always fun to do that.
0: I got you. Well, they're taking a look at it, and Gagliano's knee hits down at about the 36, which to me looks like the line to gain, but...
1: Well, if you get this targeting call, it's ball game.
0: Yeah, they're looking at two things here. Where did his knee go down? Where was the ball when his knee went down? And was it targeting?
1: So if it's not targeting, you got fourth and inches. Do you kick a field goal? Do you go for it?
0: Hey, go for it, man. I think...
1: You know what I'm going to say.
0: I know. Well, you have no conscience.
1: Right, I don't. And there's our great athletic director, Chris Massaro, down there on the field, man, right at the 42-yard line. He loves football. He loves his football team, man.
0: We just had a, you know, that's going to be, and again, this is where, again, like I said, where quarterbacks get.
4: Look, you during the play, there is no foul for targeting. Runner was short of the line to gain. It'll be fourth down at the 37-yard line.
1: It took a long time to review that.
0: Yeah.
1: If you want to protect quarterbacks, I mean, he got hit pretty high up. All right, now I'm mad. If I'm Derek Mason, I'm mad. I tell the guys, we're mad. Let's finish the game right here. I got my guys. I got my 11. I need a yard. Give me a yard. Let's win this game.
0: That's what they're doing. And the spot is horrible. They've put the spot at the 37-yard line. It's a full yard short, which I think that's a terrible spot. But here we go. Martin is the running back. Gagliano is going to be under center. They need a yard. Receivers are flip-flopping from side to side. This is for the ball game. Fourth and one. Gagliano ready to go. Man in motion. They're going to try to get a hard count.
1: Or they call it a timeout.
0: Yeah, they try to hard.
6: Tennessee caused their first timeout of the half.
0: Yeah.
6: 30 seconds.
0: Roman was barking all kinds of stuff up there trying to get them to jump. And then Middle calls a timeout. Now you're going to see the real play of what they're going to do. Monday night, 6 o'clock at the Boulevard. Hope you'll be there with us. Next Saturday, we will be in Jacksonville, Alabama. And that will be a 6 p.m. start. We'll be on the air at 4:30 Central. Also on Monday, we should find out the kickoff time for the game at Kansas. So, offense will be on the field. Middle Tennessee looking for a yard here.
1: Again, the same speech that they gave earlier. You know, give me a yard. This is why we hit the gym. This is why we do this.
0: Gagliano out of the shotgun now. Martin is the running back. Need a yard. They get it, hand it off, no, to Martin, and he is going to get it, I think. I don't know.
15: Running back number 8, Antonio Moore at the ball carrier.
1: Well, he moved the ball up.
0: I think the spot is good.
6: Officials timeout for a measurement.
0: We haven't had a measurement in 2 years, and we've had two in this game.
1: The official closest to us on the middle side moved the ball up just a tad, which I think is going to give it the first down, which I hope gives it the first down.
0: Yeah, this is going to be,
1: oh man,
0: very close. A minute 22 left in the game. Middle leading 27-20.
1: Why do I love a game so much, Chip, that gives me so much heartache? I don't understand it, but I love it.
0: We'll see. They mark it. They stretch it. And it is first down, Middle Tennessee. I don't know how, but it was. And Jeff Schoet is probably wanting a replay on the measurement across the way.
1: Hey, are we not going to talk about the dramatic first down by the referee?
0: Like he's in a Shakespeare play. My man Roy D. Mercer out there, he soaked it up for all it was worth.
1: Oh, Nevada staff is not happy at all. Oh, my goodness.
0: Middle Tennessee, no timeouts for Nevada. Middle can take a couple of knees, and this one will be over. Raiders get in the victory formation. There's the first snap. Roman takes a knee. Minute 20 to play, and the clock at 40 seconds, so it'll be down to about 40 when he has to snap it again. Casey Brown heading to the locker room. He'll coordinate our interviews there.
1: Best playing football right there. Your quarterback can kneel down in the fourth quarter with less than two to go. You know you've got a victory. But, you know, after what happened up the road at Vanderbilt today, I'm not going to celebrate till the clock hits zero.
0: Boy, no kidding.
1: My goodness.
0: So, Middle may have to snap it a third time, but let's see. Nope, that's it. That's going to be it. They don't have to snap it again. Middle Tennessee gets the win. Derek Mason and Jeff Schoet, two really these two guys really think a lot of each other. And, you know, you think about these two games that these two teams have played, could not have been much closer. Raiders win tonight by 7, and they sweep the two-game back-to-back series with Nevada after winning by a point out in Reno last year. Middle Tennessee wins it by a score of 27-20. This was a really, really fun football game to watch. And hope you enjoyed listening to it.
2: Man,
0: stay tuned. 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
0: It's a winning Saturday night at Floyd Stadium. Middle Tennessee knocks off Nevada from the Mountain West Conference 27-20. And Joe, we have thought all week what a good matchup this was, because you had Conference USA against the Mountain West, two teams that had played a one-point game a year ago, but have kind of retooled both of their rosters. And, you know, Nevada just beat the brakes off Western Kentucky in week one. That really got your attention. Well, they were back at full strength tonight with Carter Jones leading the way as their quarterback. And just a back-and-forth slugfest in this one. And Middle ends up getting the win. They get three huge turnovers on the night. And the defense set the offense up, and the offense then made them pay.
1: Yeah, it's a complimentary football game tonight because both sides were playing well. And look, Nevada came this game tonight. They love to run the football, and you took that away from them tonight. And I think Nevada's like, oh, we got to throw the ball and do that. But here's the thing, Chip. The effort tonight for the Middle Tennessee State Blue Raiders was unbelievable. unbelievable. They did not quit. They came in everything they on plays, on yards, on runs, on everything else. They earned this victory tonight. They should sleep well tonight because they earned every bit of this.
0: Well, at halftime, we were all tied at 10, and little did we know it was going to be another back-and-forth affair in the second half. And it all started on the very first play of the second half. Nevada accepted the kickoff, and at the 23-yard line on the very first play, Jackson Lowe knocked loose the football and recovered it himself, and Middle had the ball set up at the 21-yard line, and Roman Gagliano hit Cam Lacey on a 10-yard pass just three plays later to put the Blue Raiders up 17-10. But Nevada would answer on the very next possession. They put together a 90-yard, seven-play drive that took 2:35 off the clock, and it was their fine running back. It was Carter Jones, actually, the quarterback, who ran it in from 1 yard out. That tied the game back up at 17. Middle Tennessee got the ball, had a 4th and 15, punted it, gave up a 70-yard return for a touchdown that was called back due to a penalty. And how big was that? Well, Nevada, instead of going up by 7, they had to start at the 42-yard line. And on a 3rd and 11 play at Middle's 46, Jason Hardy picked off a pass from Carter Jones, so they went from getting a touchdown to throwing an interception. So we were still tied at 17. Middle got the ball back, had to punt. Nevada got the ball at their own 38-yard line, and a drive that started late in the third into the fourth quarter put together an 8-play, 59-yard drive that ended with a 20-yard field goal that gave them a 3-point lead at 20-17. Middle answered with an 8-play, 78-yard drive of their own, started the drive with 14:07 to play in the fourth, got it all the way down, 4th and goal at the 6, and Dominic Bourgeois kicked the field goal to make it 20-20. And Nevada's next possession, they get it with 9:51 to play, and with the ball at the 11-yard line, there is a ball that is knocked at the middle 11-yard line. They're about ready to score. And Corey Smith gets a fumble recovery, a turnover, gives it back to the Blue Raiders. And at that point, Middle put it in the hands of Antonio Martin. The Raiders started the drive at the plus 21. It only took 5 plays. They went 21 yards, and Martin went in from 3 to give the Blue Raiders a 27-20 lead. Nevada's next possession started at the 27-yard line. They had a 4th and 2 at the Middle 44. And did not make it. Jackson Lowe made the tackle to give the ball back to the Blue Raiders on downs. And from that point, Middle was able to get a first down. And that was it. They ran the clock out. Nevada used their timeouts. And the Raiders win it tonight by a score of 27-20. And here at Floyd Stadium on a night that got more comfortable as it went along, weather-wise, a crowd of 16,106 saw it, and what a game.
1: It was, you know, and you just think about, you know, last week against Marshall, you knew there was that fight, right? Marshall gave and everything had. Middle came down, could have tied the game up there in. You was like, all right, there's something here. And tonight you saw it, Chip. You saw both sides of the football play really hard. You saw Martin pounded in there. You saw Roman stand tall in the pocket, but the defense. The defense. I mean, this was a team that laid, 49 on Western just 2 weeks ago, and they came here tonight and you shut them down. So congrats to the defense. Coach Stewart called a heck of a game, a defensive coordinator here at Middle, and they earned this. They wasn't handed to them. They earned this victory tonight.
0: Yep, they did. Raiders win it by a score of 27-20. The Blue Raider postgame show continues. We'll get to some stats, and we'll be heading down to a happy locker room here very shortly. 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
0: Welcome back into the Blue Raider postgame show. Middle Tennessee gets the win 27-20 over the Nevada Wolfpack and have beaten the Wolfpack 2 years in a row. Last year was a one-point win out in Reno. Tonight, a seven-point win. But this game was tied a few times. The lead went back and forth, but the Blue Raiders had it when they needed it. Here's some of the team stats in tonight's game. Middle with 330 total yards, 173 through the air, 157 on the ground. For Nevada, 259 yards. So the Blue Raiders held them under that. So we'll get back to that in a moment, but Coach Derek Mason is ready down in the Blue Raider locker room. And Coach, you weren't a happy camper necessarily going off the field at halftime. Wanted to get some things straightened out, and boy, your guys did a heck of a job running the football, getting turnovers, and grabbing a win against a really good team here tonight.
13: Absolutely. When you look at this ball game had enough drama in it, enough penalties in it, and enough ebb and flow to make it somewhat exciting, to be honest. It's one of those wins that builds character, though, for a football team. And things don't always go the way you want it to go. And man, I got to give Coach Schultz and that Nevada team a lot of credit. They came in here, and they looked to play football. And they had their quarterback, and he did a nice job of doing it. But at the end of the day, we made critical stops. That we were able to get, more football opportunities, man, to take those fourth down opportunities and turn those into points. And it was a good night for the Blue Raiders.
0: Sure was. And when you have a guy like Antonio Martin, who you can hand the ball to and rely on him in some big situations as a running back behind a big offensive line, that certainly is what won it for you in the fourth quarter.
13: It was. I mean, when you look at what we had to do in order to eat this up, I'm glad we were able to put it on the shoulders of the offensive line and Antonio. I mean, like, those guys, I mean, like, that's why we brought those guys here. That's why we tried to revamp, what we had up front and bring in, some running backs who can give us an opportunity to, finish out games. And that's exactly what T.O. did tonight. I know he went over 100. But, I mean, he's a physical guy. I mean, he didn't do it by himself.
1: Coach, you always talk to us about effort and about just, fighting for everything you get. Your defense tonight stopped this Nevada rushing attack. They're averaging 250 yards a game. You stopped them. Can you talk about the effort tonight from the defense, especially guys like Jackson Lowe, and that this kept coming after Nevada all night long with that effort that you so love and talk about?
13: Man, you got to grind. You got to get out there and dig it out. And that's, I mean, that fourth down tackle by Jackson Lowe coming out the edge on the corner blitz, unbelievable. I thought that guy just kept coming after the ball carrier. And that was the emphasis, you know, during the offseason. Takeaways, man, we got to get takeaways. And, you know, to get two on the ground, one in the air, and to just see these guys running and hitting. I think Corey Smith and Ashton Taylor both had 10 tackles apiece. That's running and hitting. You got some guys in front of you. Those guys had to play off the ball a little bit.

0: you want to have, you know, in your stable. He knows how to lead. He's done it before. This was a redeeming opportunity for him when he came to this place, man. And this dude has done nothing, man, but impress. So, man, I'm so proud of him, you know, from where he's come, but really like what he does day to day.
1: Coach, it was a great win here tonight in an energized crowd. We'll go into it in more detail on Monday night, but go enjoy this one, okay?
0: Listen, Chip, Big Joe, man, love you guys. Take care. God bless.
1: All right, thanks a lot. Coach Derek Mason joining us. We're going to step aside, be back with more. We'll head back to the locker room. Some happy players will be waiting on us here in just a minute on the Blue Raider Network, powered by Van Wagner.
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6: Welcome back to Floyd Stadium tonight. Middle Tennessee wins over Nevada by a score of 27-20. Chip Walters, Joe Dubin with you in the press box. Time to go back down to the Blue Raider locker room. And Antonio Martin is here to join us tonight. 23 carries, 104 yards and a touchdown, average 4.5 yards a carry. And T.O., I don't know if you know this stat or not, but when the Blue Raiders have a 100-yard running back over the past however many years, the record is now 181 wins, 60 losses, and one tie. So it's a good thing when you have 100-yard night. Congratulations.
7: Yes, sir. Appreciate you. Thank you. Thank you.
6: Talk a little bit about your night and get, go ahead and give out the kudos to those big guys up in front of you that make it possible.
7: Yes, sir. You know, it started up front with them. Like I told, we had a tough week last week. Talked to them guys and let them know I don't blame them. It's on me too as much as it's on them. So they came out today and I told them, let's bite down. And that's what we did. We bit down. Went out there and had a good day.
6: I tell you, these were two good teams out there tonight, and you guys made plays when you had to. The defense gave you the ball back, gave you a couple of short fields you were able to take advantage of. But, complimentary football, both sides of the ball working well together, and you knew that this was going to be a tough one, but it makes it feel that much better when you know it's going to be tough, but you go out there and get it anyway.
7: Yes, no doubt. I love these type of games. I always tell my little brother, like, blowout games, they're good, you know what I'm saying? It's good to have, to let you know that you dominate somebody. But when you got to bite down and face adversity and look your brother in the eyes and tell him I'm fighting for you and he's fighting for me and know that and go get a win, it just feels more, it feels better. I can't explain why, but it just does. It's like all the hard work we went through this summer and the offseason, it just finally clicked. So it means more in these type of situations.
8: I think the biggest question, where did you come up with the nickname Pork Chop?
7: Oh, no, this is my first time hearing that.
8: Oh, that's what Coach Mason called you earlier. He called you the Pork Chop getting in there. Listen, you got him 100 yards tonight. Your longest run was 11 yards, which means you were earning every yard tonight. Do you like it when they just feed you the football and you're getting those 4 and 5 yards at a pop?

0: Yeah, that, it just showed that. It just showed the toughness, though. That's one thing. You know, I love to break one for 60 in that nature. And we was probably one block away or one cut away at times from doing that. But when I have to just get in there, like you said, it's 23 carries. Can I take that? Can I withstand it? And I feel like I can. I feel like that's one of my superpowers, you know. So, of course, call me Port Chubb. Hey, I'm doing something right.
1: Well,
2: that's right. You win. That's all that matters.
1: I know. Selfo calls you T.O. He's the one that brought that. But talk a little bit about. I know you played for him at Southeast Louisiana 2 years ago. You went to Kansas State last year, and Coach Mason did say, you know, coming here was an opportunity for a fresh start for you. Talk about that and what it means to be on this team with a band of brothers.
0: It means a lot. Like just getting here, the atmosphere, you know. Like I say, when we had to bite down, this is not the first time I had to bite down my brothers. And it's not even talking football in a sense. You know, it's been times, like he told you, it's an adjustment for me. It was times that during this summer, the workouts, I had to lean on somebody's shoulder so I didn't lean on myself. You know, it was times where somebody had to lean on me. And it's just been different because, like, I talked to the defense today. I told Corey, I told Jackson Lowe, Big Lowe, I told them all, like, man, just empty your bullets. When you empty your clip, just know I'm emptying mine right behind you. You know, so it's that much of a brotherhood here. Like, we together a lot. Like, if you guys see it, like, we really together a lot. We see each other so much, we might be tired of seeing each other.
1: Well, hey, T.O., thanks for coming on with us tonight, and congratulations on your night, the team's night, and we appreciate it very much. And if you don't mind, hand the headset over to Jackson Lowe, if you don't mind.
0: Yes, sir. I got you.
1: All right, there's Antonio Martin tonight, 104 yards on 23 attempts. And up next, the pride of Brentwood High School, Jackson Lowe, who tonight, let me see Jackson Lowe's stats here tonight. Jackson Lowe, 6 total tackles, 3 solo, 1 sack, 1 TFL, no interceptions, 1 forced fumble, 1 fumble recovery, and 1 heck of a fourth down stop to basically get the ball back for the Blue Raiders. What else can you do for us tonight, my man?
0: You know, just give God the glory. That's all I can say. You know, I just thank the Lord for giving me the ability to play, and I just went out there, no fear, with utmost confidence. So,
1: well, I tell you, this is almost an ultimate team win, because there was adversity you had to get through. The defense did a great job getting 3. You guys want to take 3 every week. You got 3 mm-hmm. this week, and you turn it over and give the offense the football on a couple of short fields. It all works together.
0: Yeah. I'm proud of my guys. Taking 3, you know, we drill it every week, every day, and just to see it come to pass like that, I'm really excited. I'm really happy for everybody on the defensive side. You know, it took all of us. It took from the coaches to the backups to the scout team. It took everybody to really, you know, bring it to the forefront.
2: How excited do you get, Jackson, when Coach Stewart draws up a corner blitz and has you go? Because I tell you what, yeah, right? I mean, your play, I'm telling you, Jackson, I want to show your play to every high school kid in America, how you don't quit. You blew up the play, you blew up the blocker, you sacked the quarterback. I mean, how excited were you? You're like, all right, I get to go right now. What was going through your mind?
0: Man, when he called the play, I was like, look, it's finally time to show what I can do. You know, Coach Bielu gives an option. You're either going to foot fake him, you're going to run through him. And I was like, you know, let me set the tempo, let me set the tone. If he tries to come block me, we're going to run through him. And then the guys out on the back end give me more time to get to the quarterback. I was like, yep, I got to make him pay.
2: Oh, that's awesome. Oh, I love it. Hey, let me ask you this. How big is this win tonight? You guys played your tails off in Marshall. You probably should have won that game. But how does it mm-hmm. feel tonight? You put it all together. And I told Coach Mason this. You guys earned this tonight. What's it feel like?
0: Man, it feels great. You know, like you said, to earn the win, to put it all together, to have adversity. Adversity is not always a bad thing, because, you know, adversity shows who the guys are next to you, who they're going to be. Like, can you trust your brother? When it's hard, when it seems impossible. So I'm happy that we were able to do that, trust each other, keep on battling, and then come out on the other side with the win and earning it. So I'm just excited for the whole team.
1: One last thing. Didn't I see Jason Lowe make a special teams tackle tonight?
0: Yes. Yes, my brother, he's a dog. He's going to get his chance. Y'all gonna find out soon.
1: Yep.
0: Sooner or later, he's going to get a chance on defense because he, in my opinion, he better than me.
1: Well,
2: there you go.
1: That's great. I mean, I appreciate it. Hey, go enjoy this with your family and friends for whatever it is, 24 hours or whatever coach gives you. Mm-hmm. And let's get back after it and go to Jacksonville State next week, okay?
0: Yes, sir. Thank y'all.
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1: Raiders win tonight 27-20 over Nevada. Really good football game here tonight at Floyd Stadium. And on a warm night that still 84 degrees at last check. Let's go through the team numbers again real quick. Middle with 330 yards of total offense, 173 in the air, 157 on the ground. The Wolfpack, only 263 total yards, Joe.
2: They were getting 250 on the ground.
1: Yeah, they ended up with 78 on the ground today, 185 through the air. Middle had 19 first downs. Nevada had 15. On third downs, it was tough sledding on third down tonight both ways. Nevada 5 of 13, Middle 4 of 15. But on fourth down, Nevada 1 of 2, Middle 3 of 3. On fourth down, the Raiders had 67 plays, averaged 4.9 per play. They held Nevada to just 59 snaps tonight, and they averaged 4.5 yards per play. Looking at penalties, 6 for 43 for Nevada. Middle had 10 for 84. In the red zone, Nevada was 3 of 3. Middle was 3 of 3. Time of possession, the Blue Raiders kept it 34.5 minutes. Nevada kept it 25.5 minutes. Turnovers, 3-0 Nevada. So the Blue Raiders plus 3 in the turnover battle. And I'll give you another one of those crazy stats. When the Blue Raiders win the turnover battle, they are now 58-16 to go along with that. They didn't get 30 points today, but they came up with 27. Looking at the individual numbers, Roman Gagliano tonight, 16 of 29, 173. His streak of 200-yard games comes to an end at 5. His first 5 starts were all over 200 yards. Threw 2 touchdowns, no interceptions tonight. He was sacked 1 time this evening. Antonio Martin, as we mentioned, 23 rushes, 104 yards, and a touchdown. Cam Lacy had 6 catches for 32 yards and a touchdown. Marcus Allen had A couple of big catches, three catches for 65, as the Blue Raiders had eight different receivers make catches tonight. For Nevada, Carter Jones, their outstanding quarterback, 15 of 25 for 185 yards, no touchdowns, one pick. Rushing, Kelly, their big running back, 13 carries, 45 yards. Jones, the quarterback, 11 carries, 31 yards. And Turner had eight carries, 23 yards. Morgan was their leading receiver. He had four catches for 60 yards. Turner out of the backfield, three catches for 31. And Givens had two catches for a total of 38. They had also eight different receivers that caught passes tonight. Defensively, we told you Jackson Lowe is our Built Ford Tough player of the game. Gave you his numbers. But Ashton Taylor and Corey Smith, each in double-digit tackles with 10 apiece for Middle Tennessee. And the linebacker Smith for Nevada had a total of 11 tackles. That'll do it for the statistical story. Joe and I'll be back to wrap up our part of the post game, but fear not, the Raider wrap-up show with the old pro Dick Palmer is coming along very shortly. Back with more from Floyd Stadium right after this on the Blue Raider Network, powered by Van Wagner.
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1: Welcome back to Floyd Stadium tonight. Chip Walters, Joe Dubin here for our final segment. Want to thank Casey Brown for being our spotter tonight. And, of course, Dick Palmer, one of our pre and post-game show hosts. J.P. Plant, our on-site engineer and producer. Jake Steigelfest back at Radio Ranch getting the job done there. I do want to something we've not mentioned yet at this point tonight, but our thoughts and prayers go out to our compadre Wayne Gross, who lost his wife Dana earlier this week after an intense battle with cancer. And we have wrapped ourselves around Wayne, and he'll be back with us here whether it's this coming week or not. But just wanted to put it out there publicly what he means to us.
10: Yeah, he's such a good man, and it's tough, and a lot of love for him and his family around here, and so it's I can't wait to have him back and kind of hug his neck.
1: 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And, again, don't forget to join us on Monday night for Derek Mason Live. That will be at 6 o'clock at the Boulevard. Should be a lot of fun as we kick off Jack State Week with the Blue Raiders. For Joe Dubin, this is Chip Walters saying thanks for being with us. Your final score, Middle Tennessee 27, Nevada 20. Stick with us.
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21: Welcome into our Raider Wrap-Up Show as the Raiders finish off a successful 27-20 win over the Nevada Wolfpack tonight. Dick Palmer along with J.P. Plant as we're going to be taking you through this ball game drive-by-drive. Later on, we'll check scores of other games in Conference USA and across the country. And there were some surprises today and tonight. And then we'll look ahead to next week to see what's coming up for the Raiders. The Raiders are now 2-1 on the season with the win tonight at home before over 16,000 here at Floyd Stadium on the Salute to Veterans annual remembrance. As thought we had a great turnout from our student body tonight, and they made a lot of noise across the way. So we'll get started with our naming our rising star of tonight's game, the player who stepped up to the challenge today. We're going to pick out running back Antonio Martin, number 8. He is a redshirt senior from Atlanta, transfer in, but he got his second 100-yard game of the season, had his first against Murray State in the opener, and tonight picked up 104 yards on 23 carries, and he was just a bull. Did not have a run over 11 yards, so he had a lot of short runs, but they were all in critical situations. So Antonio Martin is our rising star of this ball game. Well, we had a defensive first half and an offensive second half. The Raiders got the football first after Nevada chose to receive the second half kickoff. So the Raiders, 3 and out, punted back to the Wolfpack. They promptly took it in. They went 38 yards in 7 plays. That was after a long kickoff return. Put them in business at the Raider 38-yard line. And Kelly went in to make it 7-0, Nevada, with 10 minutes to play in the first half. The Raiders came right back and answered that touchdown. They took the ball 70 yards in 10 plays, and it was a second down play as quarterback Roman Gagliano connected with his tight end for the Raiders' first score.
1: Gagliano looks, has a little time, throws down the middle into the end zone, caught! Touchdown! It's going to be the tight end, Corin Perdue, for the Blue Raiders' score.
21: That tied it up at 7-7. No further scoring in the first quarter, so it was 7-7 after one. The teams exchanged field goals in the second quarter, and both teams went to the locker room at halftime for this game tied at 10 points apiece. Most of the action saved for the second half in this game, as Nevada, as we mentioned, they took the option to take the football first in the second half. They started on their 23-yard line, and right away, a big defensive play for the Raiders.
2: Looks like they're going to go for it.
1: Middle's going to go for it here, leave the offense on the field.
2: Oh, man.
1: 4th and 3 at the 10. Back to throw. They'll throw it in there. Caught. Touchdown, Lacy. Are they going to call him down, or is it a touchdown? Touchdown, Cam Lacy.
21: That was after the Raiders picked up a turnover, their first of 3 in the game. Got the ball in great scoring position on the 17-yard line, and Gagliano hits Lacy for that touchdown to make it 17-10. Nevada came right back, answered with a 90-yard drive and a 1-yard run by their quarterback, but 40 yards of those 90 were on Blue Raider penalties, 2 15-yard penalties and a 10-yard penalty. That touchdown tied the game at 17-17. And then Nevada kicked off, and the Raiders took the ball down, could not move it, and punted on 4th down. Nevada's punt returner carried it back for a touchdown, but it was overcome by a penalty. So the touchdown was called back. That gave the football to Nevada at the 42-yard line, and they had it 3rd down and 11, and the Raiders' defense again stepped up to make a big play.
1: 3rd and 11. Carter Jones gets the snap, fakes to his right, rolls to his left, sets up, throws down there in a big crowd, and it is going to be intercepted, I think so. Jason Hardy picks up the interception for Middle Tennessee.
21: So that gave the ball back to the Raiders late in the third quarter. The game still tied 17-17. And that was the score going into the fourth quarter. Nevada had a long drive and it resulted in a field goal in the first minute of the fourth quarter, putting them ahead by a score of 20-17. After the kickoff, the Raiders drove it from their own 17-yard line down to the Wolfpack 6-yard line, where on 4th down, it was Dominic Bourgeois with a 23-yard field goal that tied the game at 20-20. And then Nevada took the kickoff. They had a third down and long, third and 20-something, on their 11-yard line. They just decided to go for it. Here's what happened.
1: Turner, the running back, back to throw Jones. They'll swing it out to Turner. Tried to cut it back inside. He'll get it up to the 21. And there's a fumble. Did it come out? Middle says they have it.
13: Rory on the field as the runner was down prior to the ball coming loose. Fourth down.
1: You know what, Monday?
13: After reviewing the play, the ball came loose prior to the runner being down and was subsequently recovered by Middle Tennessee. It'll be first and 10, Middle Tennessee at the 21-yard line.
21: So following that review, the Raiders get the football after picking up their third turnover of the game on the Nevada 21-yard line. They move it down to the 2-yard line, where on first and goal, who are they going to give it to? Number 8.
1: Gagliano has it. Martin, straight up the gut. He is into the end zone. Touchdown. Blue Raiders retake the lead on the 3-yard run by Antonio Martin. T.O. with a TD.
21: 27-20, and 5:53 yet to play in the game. Nevada took the football and moved it to the Middle Tennessee 44-yard line, tried to convert a fourth down, did not do so. The Raiders then took over on the 44 with only 3:15 left in the game, and they got it to the 37. It was fourth down and a yard to go, and still some time left on the clock. So what is the – there was a long pause, a timeout, and the Raiders – decided to go for it. It was very close to the 36-yard line, close enough to call for a measurement.
1: Need a yard. They get it, hand it off, no, to Martin, and he is going to get it, I think. I don't know.
13: Officials timeout for a measurement.
1: We haven't had a measurement in 2 years, and we've had two in this game. A minute 22 left in the game. Middle leading 27-20.
2: Why do I love a game so much, Chip, that gives me so much heartache? I don't understand it, but I love it.
1: We'll see. They mark it. They stretch it. And it is... first down, Middle Tennessee.
21: With a minute 22 left in the game, the Raiders were able to run the clock out and pick up their second win of the season. Final score was 27-20. So Middle Tennessee will take a 2-1 record into conference play next week. We're going to take 10 seconds for station identification. 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
21: We will take a break, and when we come back, JP is going to be checking scores of other games around Conference USA and around the country, and there are a lot of interesting scores in college football today. Right now, Raider Wrap-Up Show. We'll continue after this on the Blue Raider Network. 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
21: Welcome back into our Raider wrap-up show. Raiders win tonight by a score of 27-20 over the Nevada Wolfpack and are now 2-0 against that team from the Mountain West. J.P. Plant is standing by, and J.P. going to check some scores in Conference USA, and we had some other games going on around the country.
24: Yeah, full slate, not only in the conference, but, of course, around the country, top 25, the Southeastern Conference, a lot of spicy games. We'll start in Conference USA as all games are now final. Indiana defeats Western Kentucky today 38-0. It was Liberty 51-15 over Ball State. Delaware moves to 2-1. They defeat Coastal Carolina 22-14. Florida Atlantic holds off Florida International 16-10. The final there in South Florida. Missouri State at home against Middle's most recent opponent before tonight, Marshall, but the Thundering Herd go on the road and they win at Missouri State 30-24. Jacksonville State, they pick up a win tonight, come from behind fashion with 14 points in the fourth quarter. They win at 31-27 at home over Georgia Southern. Sam Houston picks up their first win of the season, 59-0, shutting out Nichols at home in Huntsville, Texas. And Kennesaw State goes on the road up to Rocky Top and fall to Tennessee tonight. The 15th ranked Vols get the win 42-9. Other scores from around the area, top 25 in Southeastern Conference. Right now, it is about 6 minutes to go in the fourth quarter. Ole Miss has jumped back on top. They lead LSU 32-24. It was 24-7 at the half. And but LSU has come back with 14 points in that third quarter. But Ole Miss has retaken the lead. Under six to go, 32-24 down in Oxford. Number one, Texas, with 2 minutes to go in the fourth quarter at the two-minute timeout, they lead UTSA 30-6. Earlier today, Georgia, second-ranked in the country, 45-17 over Arkansas. Maybe the shocker of the day, Mr. Palmer, Kentucky goes to College Station and takes down number nine, Texas A&M, 31-21. They get the win with a 21-point third quarter on the road. So Kentucky moves to 1-1 in conference play. Alabama and Florida State in Tuscaloosa, they had a game similar to what Middle's had quite often, a few rain delays, but they get this one in today, and Alabama holds on, stretching out to a 50-36 win over Florida State. 20th-ranked Missouri, 27-17 winners over Troy today. Oklahoma wasn't pretty, Mr. Palmer, but they defeat New Mexico 14-6 at home. A defensive battle, pitcher's duel, if you will. Maybe the most shocking play we've seen in a long time from the early slate today, just up the road, Vanderbilt gets a win 35-31 over NC State. They trail the entire game and get a defensive touchdown in the final second to win 35-31 there against NC State. Mississippi State goes to Columbia, South Carolina, and they get a 41-34 win tonight over the Gamecocks, and Mississippi State moves to 3-0 on the season. Florida holds on to defeat Auburn on the road 44-39. They had a huge lead in the second half. Auburn came back and made it tight. Elsewhere, top 25 action today. 11th ranked BYU. They are up big now on Colorado State, 41-15. How about this? West Virginia defeats 25th ranked Virginia. This game was held in Charlotte, the Duke's Mayo Classic, like the bowl game, essentially. But they play this in Charlotte, West Virginia. Rich Rod gets the win there. Notre Dame, third ranked in the country. They hold off Michigan State 27-10, the final there. Sixth ranked Ohio State, no problem with Kent State, 59-3. 12th ranked USC crosses the country to take on Rutgers, and they escape 42-35. They get the win. 14th ranked Penn State, 55-13 winners over Buffalo. Maybe the game of the day in the ACC, 23rd ranked Louisville at home defeats 16th ranked SMU, 41-31 the final there. The Cardinals with the win. 17th ranked Utah shuts out in-state rival Utah State, 33-0. 18th ranked Iowa, when was the last time you saw 55 points scored by Iowa? The Hawkeyes shut out Northern Iowa today. Michigan, 19th ranked, they were trailing UTEP early, but they stretch out to a 52-17 win in that one. So those are your scores from today across the country, top 25, and of course in Conference USA, a full slate. And again, now just updating, LSU and Ole Miss still 32-24, 3:47 now to go in the ball game. LSU does have the football down by 8.
21: All right, thank you, JP. Looking at Conference USA, as we mentioned in the pregame show, still no undefeated teams in the conference, but we have these teams with 2 wins, 2 out of 3. That would be Middle Tennessee, Delaware, and Jacksonville State is now 2-2. They've got an extra game in there on us. Everybody else with at least 1 win, with the exception of Western Kentucky. And the Hilltoppers are now looking at an 0-3 record. We'll check what's going to happen next week, tell you about a few things going on campus when we come back. We'll take a break now as the Raider Wrap-Up Show will continue on the Blue Raider Network from Van Wagner.
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21: Welcome back in for the final time. Our Raider wrap-up shows. The Raiders wrap up a win over Nevada tonight by a score of 27-20. And JP, next week it's on to Alabama. Jacksonville State will host the Raiders. And we get the honor of playing the first game in Conference USA this season. In fact, looking at the schedule, I did not see another game scheduled between conference opponents next week. So the Raiders and Jacksonville State, we're going to jump on the rest of the league there. Jacksonville State defeated Georgia Southern in a, I think, a come-from-behind win, didn't you say?
24: They did, yeah. They had a big fourth quarter as they trailed most of that game, but at home they were able to get that win tonight.
21: Okay, that'll be coming up 6 o'clock next Saturday from Jacksonville, and we'll have our pregame show starting at 4:30 with the tailgate show. As far as what's going on campus, we got a lot going on in fall sports. Women's golf will be at the Mason Rudolph Invitational. That's at the Legends Club in Franklin, and that's coming up this next week. Our soccer team will be at Jackson State in Mississippi for a 1 o'clock game tomorrow afternoon. Softball starts their fall season on the 24th. Tennis starts their fall schedule in Memphis at the Memphis Invitational, and that's coming up this weekend. Volleyball went up to Connecticut for a tournament at Fairfield and came home with 3 wins to up their record to 9-3. They defeated Central Connecticut, Brown, and Fairfield by identical scores of 3-1. And our volleyball coach, Coach Keckler, saw her daughter play at Central Connecticut and saw her daughter go down to defeat in that game. So that was a family affair up in Connecticut. Cross country, we'll go up to Chicago for the Lakefront Invitational. That's the men and the women. And basketball is underway with their fall workouts. Now, on the men's side, men's golf will be playing at the Bayou City Classic in Houston Monday and Tuesday of next week. Tennis will be at the UT Invitational Friday through Sunday. And basketball, again, Coach Nick and his Blue Raiders going through their fall workouts. Baseball underway with fall practice. And they are doing inter-squad games every day next week, I think, beginning Tuesday. And, of course, those are open if you want to come out. So that's what's going on campus and what's been going on right here at Floyd Stadium tonight. So the Raiders pick up a win over the Wolfpack of Nevada by a score up 27-20. So, JP, you're going to be packing up after we sign off here. And I think
24: thanks for the reminder there, Mr. Palmer.
21: Yeah, our next two games will be on the road, right?
24: That's right, yes. Jacksonville State next week. And as Chip said earlier, we hope maybe Monday, certainly by the Derek Mason Show, Chip will have the information of our kick time when we go to Kansas. Looking forward to that. I believe we're staying in Kansas City, so get some good KC barbecue on our Friday night meal, and looking forward to seeing the Jayhawks, their world as it relates to football. Should be fun.
21: Chip will pick out an excellent dining place, I'm sure,
24: for the
21: radio crew, right?
24: Undefeated.
21: Okay. All right, that's going to wrap it up. I want to thank all of you for joining us, and for Chip and Joe, all of us here, JP. This is Dick Palmer. Thank you so much for listening. Remember, Derek Mason Live coming up Monday at 6 from the Boulevard Bar and Grill. We'll see you next weekend, 4:30 on Saturday, for our tailgate show before Middle Tennessee squares off against Jacksonville State. This is Dick Palmer. Thanks for listening. This has been a presentation of Van Wagner.
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2: From the Cromwell Media Nashville Weather Center, Sunday will be sunny and hot with a high near 99 and heat index values up to 105. South wind around 5 miles per hour becoming west. Sunday night partly cloudy with a low around 75. Monday mostly sunny and hot with a high near 98, heat index up to 103, and a 20% chance of showers and thunderstorms after 1 p.m. Monday night, partly cloudy with a low around 70, and a 40% chance of showers and thunderstorms before 1 a.m. And that's the latest from Cromwell Media.
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Hey there, it's DJ Ace with your hits around town on Totally Hits 93.3. The mistletoe merchants are coming to Lebanon. 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And don't forget to join me, Music City's DJ Ace, for Saturday Night Fever from 8 to 10 every Saturday as I take you back with the hits remixed club style to get your Saturday night started right. 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
2: From the Cromwell Media Nashville Weather Center, Sunday will be sunny and hot with a high near 99 and heat index values up to 105. Sunday night will be partly cloudy with a low around 75. Monday brings a 20% chance of showers and thunderstorms after 3 p.m., mostly sunny with a high near 97 and heat index up to 103. Monday night has a 30% chance of showers and thunderstorms with a low around 71. And that's the latest from Cromwell Media.
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2: From the Cromwell Media Nashville Weather Center, Sunday will be sunny and hot with a high near 99 and heat index values up to 105. West-southwest winds around 5 miles per hour. Sunday night will be partly cloudy with a low around 75. Monday brings a 20% chance of showers and thunderstorms after 3 p.m., mostly sunny with a high near 97 and heat index values up to 103. Monday night, a 30% chance of showers and thunderstorms with a low around 71. And that's the latest from Cromwell Media.
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Listen up, Election Day is set for Tuesday, November 3rd, with voters casting ballots in the state and federal general election, along with municipal elections in Bell Mead, Forest Hills,

and Goodlettsville. Tennessee residents who plan to vote should make sure they're registered ahead of time. Voter registration deadline is Monday, October 5th. 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
2: From the Cromwell Media Nashville Weather Center, Sunday will be sunny and hot with a high near 99 and heat index values up to 105. Sunday night will be partly cloudy with a low around 75. Monday brings a 20% chance of showers and thunderstorms after 3 p.m., mostly sunny and hot with a high near 97 and heat index values up to 103. Monday night has a 30% chance of showers and thunderstorms, partly cloudy with a low around 71. And that's the latest from Cromwell Media.
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2: From the Cromwell Media Nashville Weather Center, Sunday will be sunny and hot with a high near 99 and heat index values up to 105. Calm wind becoming west-southwest around 5 miles per hour. Sunday night will be partly cloudy with a low around 75. Monday brings a 20% chance of showers and thunderstorms after 3 p.m. Mostly sunny with a high near 97 and heat index up to 103. Monday night has a 30% chance of showers and thunderstorms with a low around 71. And that's the latest from Cromwell Media.
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Hey, it's DJ Ace with your hits around town on Totally Hits 93.3. Nashville's annual Night Out Against Crime will take place Tuesday, October 6th, instead of the first Tuesday in August, as in past years. Metro Nashville Police Precinct Community Coordinators recommended the change because of August's extreme heat and to help families avoid conflicts with other back-to-school preparations. The police department's 9 precincts and specialized units are expected to participate in Night Out events across Nashville, and the event locations will be announced soon. And make plans to join me, Music City's DJ Ace, Saturday nights from 8 to 10 for Saturday Night Fever, right here on Totally Hits. We are Totally Hits, 93.3 Totally Nashville.

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2: From the Cromwell Media Nashville Weather Center, Sunday will be sunny and hot with a high near 99 and heat index values up to 105. Calm wind becoming west-southwest around 5 miles per hour. Sunday night will be partly cloudy with a low around 75. Monday brings a 20% chance of showers and thunderstorms after 3 p.m. Mostly sunny with a high near 97 and heat index up to 103. Monday night has a 30% chance of showers and thunderstorms with a low around 71. And that's the latest from Cromwell Media.
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Election Day is set for Tuesday, November 3rd, with voters casting ballots in the state and federal general election, along with municipal elections in Belle Meade, Forest Hills, and Goodlettsville. 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
2: From the Cromwell Media Nashville Weather Center, today will be sunny and hot with a high near 99 and heat index values up to 105. Tonight will be partly cloudy with a low around 75. Monday brings a 20% chance of showers and thunderstorms after 3 p.m., with a high near 97 and heat index values up to 103. Monday night has a 30% chance of showers and thunderstorms with a low around 71. And that's the latest from Cromwell Media.
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Hey there, it's DJ Ace with your hits around town on Totally Hits 93.3. Listen up, Election Day is set for Tuesday, November 3rd, with voters casting ballots in the state and federal general election, along with municipal elections in Belle Mead, Forest Hills, and Goodlettsville. Tennessee residents who plan to vote should make sure they're registered ahead of time. Voter registration deadline is Monday, October 5th. To check your status or register, visit the Nashville Department of Elections website. 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And those are your hits around town from Totally Hits 93.3. 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
2: From the Cromwell Media Nashville Weather Center today, mostly sunny and hot, with a high near 99. Heat index values as high as 104. West-southwest wind around 5 miles per hour. Tonight, partly cloudy, with a low around 75. Monday, a 10% chance of showers after 5 p.m. mostly sunny and hot, with a high near 97. Heat index values as high as 102. Monday night, a chance of showers and thunderstorms, partly cloudy, with a low around 71. Chance of precipitation is 30%. And that's the latest from Cromwell Media.
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And don't forget to join me, Music City's DJ Ace, for Saturday Night Fever from 8 to 10 every Saturday as I take you back with the hits. 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
2: From the Cromwell Media Nashville Weather Center, today, mostly sunny and hot, with a high near 99. Heat index values as high as 104. West-southwest wind around 5 miles per hour. Tonight, partly cloudy, with a low around 75. Monday, a 10% chance of showers after 5 in the afternoon. Mostly sunny and hot, with a high near 97. Heat index values as high as 102. And that's the latest from Cromwell Media.
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2: From the Cromwell Media Nashville Weather Center, today will be mostly sunny and hot with a high near 99 and heat index values up to 104. South wind around 5 miles per hour becoming west. Tonight will be partly cloudy with a low around 75. Monday brings a 10% chance of showers after 5 p.m., mostly sunny with a high near 97 and heat index up to 102. And that's the latest from Cromwell Media.
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2: From the Cromwell Media Nashville Weather Center, today will be mostly sunny and hot with a high near 99 and heat index values up to 104. West-southwest wind around 5 miles per hour. Tonight will be partly cloudy with a low near 75. Monday brings a 10% chance of showers after 5 p.m., mostly sunny with a high near 97 and heat index up to 102. And that's the latest from Cromwell Media.
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2: From the Cromwell Media Nashville Weather Center, today, a 20% chance of showers before 11. Mostly sunny and hot, high near 99. Heat index up to 104. West-southwest wind around 5 miles per hour. Tonight, partly cloudy, low around 75. South-southeast wind becoming calm. Monday, 10% chance of showers after 5. Mostly sunny and hot, high near 97. Heat index up to 102. Monday night, chance of showers and thunderstorms, partly cloudy, low around 71. Chance of precipitation, 30%. And that's the latest from Cromwell Media.
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It's DJ Ace with your hits around town on Totally Hits 93.3. Nashville's annual Night Out Against Crime will take place Tuesday, October 6th, instead of the first Tuesday in August, as in past years. Metro Nashville Police Precinct community coordinators recommended the change because of August's extreme heat and to help families avoid conflicts with other back-to-school preparations. The police department's 9 precincts and specialized units are expected to participate in Night Out events across Nashville, and the event locations will be announced soon. And make plans to join me, Music City's DJ Ace, Saturday nights from 8 to 10 for Saturday Night Fever, right here on Totally Hits. 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
2: From the Cromwell Media Nashville Weather Center today, a 20% chance of showers before 11 in the morning. Mostly sunny and hot, with a high near 99. Heat index values as high as 104. West-southwest wind around 5 miles per hour. Tonight, partly cloudy with a low around 75. South-southeast wind around 5 miles per hour becoming calm. Monday, a 10% chance of showers after 5 in the afternoon. Mostly sunny and hot, with a high near 97, heat index values as high as 102. South wind around 5 miles per hour becoming west-northwest in the morning. Monday night, a chance of showers and thunderstorms. Partly cloudy, with a low around 71. North wind around 5 miles per hour becoming calm in the evening. And that's the latest from Cromwell Media.
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Totally, it's 93.3 Nashville. Less than an hour from now, Titans kicking off against the Eagles at Nissan Stadium. And by the way, if you're flying out of the airport today, there's going to be a lot of people leaving, heading back to Philly. So you may want to go to the airport like right now to make your flight, you know, at 6 o'clock tonight.

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Did you know it's Nashville Scenes Pizza Week? 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
2: From the Cromwell Media Nashville Weather Center, today, a 20% chance of showers before noon. Mostly sunny and hot, with a high near 99. Heat index values as high as 104. West-southwest wind, around 5 miles per hour. Tonight, partly cloudy, with a low around 75. South wind around 5 miles per hour. Monday, a 20% chance of showers after 3 in the afternoon. Mostly sunny and hot, with a high near 98. Heat index values as high as 103. Calm wind becoming west-northwest around 5 miles per hour in the afternoon. Monday night, a chance of showers and thunderstorms before 1 in the morning. Then, a slight chance of showers between 1 and 2. Partly cloudy, with a low around 70. The northwest wind around 5 miles per hour becoming calm in the evening. Chance of precipitation is 50%. And that's the latest from Cromwell Media.
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Totally, it's 93.3 Nashville. May not feel like fall. It officially starts tomorrow. But Chiquit is celebrating the Chiquit harvest through November 1st. So maybe after Tuesday when it dips back into the 70s, go out there and check out some pumpkins and just amazing botanical gardens out there as well, too. That's Chiquit's harvest going on now through November 1st. And the details are at TotallyHitsNashville.com/roundtown.

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Totally, it's 93.3 Nashville. Even a couple weeks after her passing, tributes still coming in to the legend, the icon, Miss Dolly Parton. And I think it might be coming an actual thing. They've talked about Dolly Parton Airport being renamed from BNA. Looks like officials have started the process to actually name it that. What that process is, I don't know. But eventually, we're going to have Dolly Parton International Airport here in Nashville. And I love it.

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Listen up, Election Day is set for Tuesday, November 3rd, with voters casting ballots in the state and federal general election, along with municipal elections in Belle Meade, Forest Hills, and Goodlettsville. Tennessee residents who plan to vote should make sure they're registered ahead of time. Voter registration deadline is Monday, October 5th. To check your status or register, visit the Nashville Department of Elections website. 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And those are your hits around town from Totally Hits 93.3. 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
2: From the Cromwell Media Nashville Weather Center, tonight, partly cloudy, low around 75. South wind, around 5 miles per hour. Monday, a 20% chance of showers after 3 p.m. mostly sunny and hot, high near 98. Heat index as high as 103. Monday night, a 50% chance of showers and thunderstorms. Partly cloudy, low around 70. Tuesday, a 40% chance of showers and thunderstorms. Partly sunny, high near 89. And that's the latest from Cromwell Media.
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way, it's 93.3 Nashville. Cheesy segue. It doesn't feel like September. It's supposed to be close to 100 again today. But the good news is Tuesday looks like it'll start dipping down in the 80s. And maybe Wednesday we'll see 70s. That is amazing. Now, this is kind of sad. If you want to check out some Sounds baseball, today is the final day of the season. So get on out to First Horizon Park. They're taking on the Memphis Redbirds. If you need more information, you know where to find it. It's totally hits Nashville.com/roundtown.

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And don't forget to join me, Music City's DJ Ace, for Saturday Night Fever from 8 to 10 every Saturday as I take you back with the hits, remixed club style, to get your Saturday night started right. 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

Totally, it's 93.3 Nashville. Usually this time of year, we'd be talking about Pilgrimage Festival going on down in Franklin. Not happening in September. They actually moved it to April 10th and 11th. Hopefully, they don't have any thunderstorms that weekend. Just saying, you gotta toss up either extreme heat or thunderstorms. But hey, that's the fun of having an outdoor festival in Middle Tennessee.

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2: From the Cromwell Media Nashville Weather Center, tonight, partly cloudy with a low near 75 and a south wind around 5 miles per hour. Monday brings a 20% chance of showers after 3 p.m., mostly sunny and hot with a high near 98 and heat index values up to 103. Monday night, a 50% chance of showers and thunderstorms before 1 a.m., then a slight chance between 1 a.m. and 2 a.m., partly cloudy with a low near 70. Tuesday, a slight chance of showers, then a 40% chance of showers and thunderstorms after 1 p.m., partly sunny with a high near 89. And that's the latest from Cromwell Media.
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Yes, most of you have to go back to work tomorrow. That's sad, but here's the good news. Hang out with Dagwood and Cindy tomorrow. They'll be giving you a chance to win tickets to check out the National Banana Pudding Festival coming to Hickman County Ag Pavilion Center in Centerville, coming up October 3rd and October 4th. 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

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Yes, it is the end of September, although it doesn't feel like it outside right now. 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

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I can't believe I missed it. It was yesterday. I got to put this on the calendar for next year. Yesterday was Nashville Margarita Fest. Love me some margarita.

drugs. Seriously, I'm thinking about going to Mexico for my birthday next year just so I can drink some tequila and margaritas. I could probably do that in my own backyard next year, though. So, again, be like me. Put it on your calendar next year.

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2: From the Cromwell Media Nashville Weather Center, tonight, partly cloudy with a low near 75 and a south wind around 5 miles per hour. Monday, mostly sunny and hot with a high near 98, heat index up to 103, and a 20% chance of afternoon showers. Monday night, a 50% chance of showers and thunderstorms. Tuesday, partly sunny with a high near 89 and a 40% chance of showers and thunderstorms. And that's the latest from Cromwell Media.
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Totally Hits 93.3 Nashville. Usually about this time of year, we'd be talking about Pilgrimage Fest going on down in Franklin. It is not happening in September this year. It's still happening. Don't be worried. It is happening in April, April 10th and 11th. So they're going to be trading off extreme heat in September for possible thunderstorms in April. The joys of having an outdoor festival.

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Didn't even check the score, but the Titans did take on the Eagles today. I'm assuming they got blown out. And I'm assuming tomorrow we'll see lots of images of people walking from the interstate to the airport because the traffic is so backed up. So if you're trying to fly out now, all I can say is good luck. It's Ace of Base and the sign on Totally Hits.

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Listen up, Election Day is set for Tuesday, November 3rd, with voters casting ballots in the state and federal general election, along with municipal elections in Belle Meade, Forest Hills, and Goodlettsville. Tennessee residents who plan to vote should make sure they're registered ahead of time. Voter registration deadline is Monday, October 5th. 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

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Yes, a lot of you have to go back to work tomorrow, but here's the good news. Hang out with Cindy and Dagwood. They'll give you a chance to win tickets to check out the National Banana Pudding Festival. 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
2: From the Cromwell Media Nashville Weather Center, tonight, partly cloudy with a low near 75 and a south wind around 5 miles per hour. Monday, mostly sunny and hot with a high near 98, heat index up to 103, and a 20% chance of afternoon showers. Monday night, a chance of showers and thunderstorms, low near 70. Tuesday, partly sunny with a high near 89. And a chance of showers and thunderstorms. And that's the latest from Cromwell Media.
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0: 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I gotta have faith. Because I gotta have faith.
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2: From the Cromwell Media Nashville Weather Center, tonight, partly cloudy with a low near 75 and a south wind around 5 miles per hour. Monday, a 20% chance of showers after 3 p.m. Mostly sunny and hot with a high near 98 and heat index values up to 103. Monday night, a chance of showers and thunderstorms before 1 a.m., then a slight chance of showers between 1 a.m. and 2 a.m., partly cloudy, with a low around 70 and a northwest wind around 5 miles per hour, becoming calm. Tuesday, a slight chance of showers, then a chance of showers and thunderstorms after 1 p.m., partly sunny with a high near 89 and a north wind 5 to 10 miles per hour. Chance of precipitation is 40%, and that's the latest from Cromwell Media.
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Hey, it's DJ Ace with your hits around town on Totally Hits 93.3. Nashville's annual Night Out Against Crime will take place Tuesday, October 6th, instead of the first Tuesday in August, as in past years. Metro Nashville Police Precinct Community Coordinators recommended the change because of August's extreme heat and to help families avoid conflicts with other back-to-school preparations. The police department's 9 precincts and specialized units are expected to participate in Night Out events across Nashville, and the event locations will be announced soon. And make plans to join me, Music City's DJ Ace, Saturday nights from 8 to 10 for Saturday Night Fever, right here on Totally Hits. We are Totally Hits, 93.3 Totally Nashville.

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2: From the Cromwell Media, Nashville Weather Center, tonight. Partly cloudy with a low near 75 and a south wind around 5 miles per hour. Monday, mostly sunny and hot with a high near 98, heat index up to 103, and a 20% chance of afternoon showers. Monday night, a 50% chance of showers and thunderstorms with a low near 70. Tuesday, partly sunny with a high near 89 and a 40% chance of showers and thunderstorms. And that's the latest from Cromwell Media.
3: 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Oh, and did we say they have free parking?
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Election Day is set for Tuesday, November 3rd, with voters casting ballots in the state and federal general election, along with municipal elections in Belle Meade, Forest Hills, and Goodlettsville. 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